Jack White, You'll Never Fix Me, from his latest album, Frozen Charlotte. And we also heard Genesis Owusu doing Stampede from their album, Red Star Woo and the Worldwide Scourge. A new release from Eric Clapton and J.J. Cale, a bonus track. They're going to have an enhanced edition of The Road to Escondido, the 20-year anniversary release. And it's going to have some bonus tracks on there, and that was one of them. Eric Clapton and J.J. Cale, along with Billy Preston on the keyboards. We also heard Helado Tropical, Dejate Caer. And we start things off with our Film at 5 feature, Palomino Days by Rose Flores. She's going to be in town next week, kicking off the Tucson Film Festival with the documentary film, The Palomino. 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More information for The Wallflowers on October 6th can be found at rialtotheater.com. 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On view now through April 11th, Brooklyn-based miniature artist Amanda Kelly creates detailed environments that draw viewers into personal spaces often hidden from view. Learn more at theminitimemachine.org. This has been a community impact announcement from 91.3 KXCI Tucson. Karina Rickman is a bass player. She plays with a lot of jam bands, and she also performs on her own. She's got a new album out called Late Checkout. This is a song called 90.

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Yeah, that was Goose. Title track from their latest release, Big Modern. We also heard Haim, Relationships, name of that song. That's from 2025. And new music in there from Karina Rickman, the bass player. The song 90 from her new album, Late Checkout. If you like those jam band sounds, be sure to check out Spreading the Jam, a show I host on Sunday evenings at 11 p.m. All the latest and greatest from the jam band scene. 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

0: That's a new single from Matt Berninger. He's with The National. He's going solo with that one. It's from his EP Type It Up, a song called Martini Me Fatso. Right before that, sort of a supergroup featuring Edie Brickell on the vocals, World Famous Pets, the name of that group. And that song was Hadn't Have Been For You. And some reggae jams from the Agrolites, Duck Pond Pond, and the Mighty Rootsmen covering the Stones and Waiting on a Friend. It's going to do it for the home stretch. It's been an honor and a pleasure sitting in for Hannah. We've got Petey Mosquito and Growing Native up next. And then some great music from Matt Moon. His show is always an education. Thanks for listening, everybody.
1: This is Growing Native, and I'm Petey Mosquito. Hey, it's fall, that glorious season of seasons that takes us into winter. No hurry on winter. I really want to enjoy this season of seasons, fall. I want to enjoy it for a while. Hey, dark, cool mornings. I recently put a jacket on when I went outside. I'm not making that up. The sun was trying to get over the Chiricahua Mountains. And it was 50 degrees by our barn, where there's an old thermometer mounted by the door. 50 degrees. Brrr. Of course, after the sun crested, the jacket came off, and I scurried around doing chores in our yard, you know, letting the chickens out, throwing a ball for the dog, those kind of brutal chores. You know, after a long, hot summer, though, our plants and animals, you and me, the mosquitoes, we're loving this cooler weather, these cooler temperatures. Hey, in horticulture, at least in southern Arizona, southeastern Arizona, where I was involved in horticulture for many years, this was a tricky time because plants in pots, they respond to these cooler temperatures. They want to grow. Let's root. Let's grow. Well, you know, the mosquitoes live close to 5,000 feet in elevation, and you don't want your potted perennials to start growing this close to also freezing. So it's a wonderful dilemma. Oh, you know, and I always remind folks, and I'll remind you too, or maybe I used to do this when I worked at farmers markets. But, you know, fall is just a great time to be planting plants in the ground, putting them in the ground, getting them rooted. And you know, of course, no one believed me. No one believed me. Well, that's okay. Oh, well, now you know. Hey, there's some cool things happening in the fall, and it doesn't involve digging or planting. Late summer in the uplands, up in the upper elevations, it's full of blooming wildflowers. It's always fun to get up high into those hills for wildflowers. And even now, you know, fall flowers are blooming. Many of the wildflowers are done, so there's a lot of seed to check out. But there's still a lot of blooming going on. Goldenrods and morning glories and oxeye daisies and mist flowers. And on a recent trip that Ms. Mosquito and I took into the hills, we saw a favorite plant called Epilobium. This is a former Jauchneria, but listen, long red tubular flowers, long and red tubular flowers blooming in the hills, sometimes in moist drainages, sometimes moist slopes. Oh, and I forgot to tell you, and I should tell you, those red long tubular flowers explain the common name of hummingbird trumpet. Botanical name, Epilobium canum, EPI, from the Greek, on top. Lobium sounds like an over-the-counter drug, but it's referring to a pod. The flowers sit up on top of a seed pod. Specific epithet, canum, means grayish, talking about the foliage. And, you know, I think I told you, when I first learned it, it was Jauchneria latifolia. It was all by itself. Poor Jauchneria latifolia. All those epilobiums and just Jauchneria by itself. But now it's Epilobium. Did I tell you this? No, I didn't. It's in the horticultural trade. Yeah, it's people grow this. So this late summer, early fall, red trumpet flowers attracting hummingbirds. Hello, of course it's in the nursery trade. And this is a great time to plant plants. Maybe I already mentioned that. So run. Don't walk to your favorite native plant nursery. And we are so lucky to have a bunch of good ones in southern Arizona and over in New Mexico. But if you don't want to buy a plant, here is an idea. Head into the hills to catch Epilobium canum blooming in habitat. These borderlands are beautiful, my friends. Yeah, they are. Hey, I'm Petey Mosquito, and this has been Growing Native.
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nothing finer than the sweet, sweet sounds of Tanarawen on your community radio, 91.3 FM KXCI. Good evening, friends. Thanks so much for tuning in. Matt Moon with you here, broadcasting live from historic Hotel Congress in downtown Tucson. Tonight will be a wonderful mix of music from all around the world, traveling to a variety of countries and cultures to explore rhythms, melodies, vibrations, and reminders that we are all one. Right now, I'm going to head, just across the sand to the north and west into Morocco to hear some beautiful Gnawa music from Malim Said Damir and his group. This is from an incredible release called Gnawa or Never. Gnawa is the Sufi trance music of Morocco, and the lead instrument is what you hear in the background, the Gwimbri, which is known to call the spirits. Enjoy the music. This is Banya Bambara on 91.3 FM.

beautiful sounds of Konono number 1 right here on 91.3 FM KXCI Tucson, Real People, Real Radio, listening to music from the Democratic Republic of the Congo. This is combining found objects, junk instruments, things that are recycled from landfills, along with traditional African rhythms and melodies, and the progressive electronic movement that's happening in Central Africa, apparently. I love Konono number 1. It's so experimental, it's so fun, it's traditional. It is the combination of all things that allow humans to express themselves in the most beautiful ways. This is from an incredible release, simply called Assume Crash Position, and the Assume Wumanganzanga. Also in there was music from Malim Said Damir, some Ganawa music from Morocco, bringing us the song Bania Bambara, and we started things off with Tenarwin with Sawit. As always, if you want to learn more about what you're listening to, please check out our website at kxci.org. You can grab a playlist from tonight's show or any program you hear on KXCI. A lot of great stuff coming your way this evening. Going to be traveling throughout Arabic nations, inspired by the sands in the desert this evening, so you're going to hear a lot of that. Also, tapping into my own Scandinavian roots and heading over to places like Sweden, Finland, Denmark, and other realms. 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And Poets in the Park takes place on Saturday, October 10th in Armory Park, organized and hosted by Tucson Poet Laureate Logan Phillips. This year's theme is Poets Are Cultural Workers, featuring 25 poets, music, and a food truck. 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I always look forward to Thursdays, especially Thursday evenings, especially in the autumn season, as the sun sets just a little bit earlier, provides just a little bit more respite to the desert, and allows me to bring you some of my favorite music in the world. And I'm so glad you're tuned in, because tonight, I believe, will be extra special, and hopefully this music meets you in the moment, hits you in the heart, and transports you to so many wonderful places. This next song takes us back to Morocco to hear something really beautiful, organized by Driss El Maloumi. Driss is a renowned oud player in the classical Arabic tradition of Morocco, and on his release called Makan, he partnered up with a variety of musicians from his country to bring us this incredible song. So I invite you to close your eyes, take big deep breaths, and allow yourself to travel to places.

heart. Ah, that's what it's all about. If you're listening at a later date, well, hopefully it has the same effect, but this music is crafted and created for right now, October 1st, 2026 at 6:41 p.m. Mountain Standard Time. If you're here and you're listening, you know what I'm talking about. In that last set of music before Natasha Atlas, we heard a beautiful duet between Rahim Al-Haj on the oud from Iraq and a truly wonderful American accordion player by the name of Guy Kluchevsik. Although he's no longer with us, he passed away in 2025. He was able to perform alongside Rahim Al-Haj on this incredible 2-CD set called Little World. This is something that blends together the creativity and the inspiration of Rahim Al-Haj, originally from Iraq, now living in New Mexico, with a variety of musicians from all around the world. Started things off with a beautiful a cappella piece featuring Driss El Maloumi from Morocco. As always, if you want to learn more about what you heard and will hear tonight, just check out our website at kxci.org. I'll be with you until 8 p.m., bringing you my favorite music from all around the world, and I'm so happy you're here. And support for KXEI is provided by the Rialto Theater, presenting Tribal Seeds on October 4th at the Rialto Theater. The California Reggae Band is on tour, playing their smooth and vibey sound. More information for Tribal Seeds at the Rialto Theater on October 4th can be found at rialtotheater.com. 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It's the opening night of the Tucson Film Festival, and Rosie Flores and James Indvelt are part of a documentary film, The Palomino, at the screening room at 7 p.m. To enter a contest to be on the KXCI Presents guest list for the concert with Rosie Flores and James Indvelt at 9 p.m. Friday, October 9th, at Hotel Congress Plaza, just visit the What's New page at kxci.org. You used to call in. Remember the good old days when you'd call in and be the second caller and win tickets? Well, now it's a little bit more randomized, and it's online, so you can do it at your leisure. Just check out the What's New page at kxci.org, and in case you're curious about the contest rules, they can also be found on the contest rules page at kxci.org. But we love to partner with local venues and artists and so many other folks to offer you complimentary tickets through our giveaways online. Check it out. This is a beautiful season to be in Baja, Arizona. Hopefully you are celebrating the rain, the cool temperatures, and the shift of the season. It is now autumn as of last week, so happy, happy time of year to be here, and I'm always grateful to be able to share music with you at this time. Right now, I'm going to head over to Sweden to hear some beautiful music from Gjallarhorn. This is a single they released in 2025, and I have to say, I was so delighted to hear from them again. I had not heard fresh music from them in a number of years, but this is a band that I listen to over and over and over again. And if, like me, you have roots in Scandinavia, or just maybe you love the sounds of the cold, frozen north, this is something you're going to love. I Hellinga Mot Havet is the name of the song. It's the kind of music you'll probably only hear on Global Rhythm Radio.

Beautiful, beautiful music there from a group called Brother. We had them on this radio show like, I don't know, 25 years ago, but they are an American Celtic band that does it so well, and I'm so grateful to be able to continue to play their music. A sweet song blending together rock, drums, guitars, and of course, bagpipes, and a song called Hayden Bro. Thanks so much for tuning in to Global Rhythm Radio on 91.3 FM. Matt Moon with you here, broadcasting live from Historic Hotel Congress. In that last set of music, listening to some Celtic and Scandinavian-inspired songs. Before Brother, we heard from Mari Boeen, a Sami artist along with Jaw Wobble, bringing us a beautiful song from a cool remix release that she did many years ago. Also in there was an instrumental duo from Sweden called Vessen. We heard their song called Kungshat. What I love so much about this group is that they keep alive the old string traditions of Scandinavia through things like the Nikel Harpa and the Hardanger fiddle. So cool. And we started things off with Gjallarhorn, also music from Sweden, and a single that they released in 2025 called I Hellinga mot Havet. As always, if you want to learn more about this kind of music, check out our website at kxci.org. Our musical tour around the world continues in just a moment. 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And Poets in the Park takes place on Saturday, October 10th in Armory Park, organized and hosted by Tucson Poet Laureate Logan Phillips. 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In the background right now is some cool stuff from the late, great Zakir Hussain in a release that he did with a bunch of friends called Tabla Beat Science, the song Magnetic. We might listen to the whole song a little bit later on in the program, but for now, it's just grooving in the background. Next up is a really wonderful trio called the Haduk Trio. This is a combination of incredible musicians that I'll tell you a little bit about later on, but they blend together Arabic modes along with Armenian-inspired melodies and jazz riffs from America. It's cool stuff. From their release called Haduk Blues, this is the title track, Haduk Blues, on 91.3 FM and Global Rhythm Radio.

the incredible music of Simon Shaheen and Kantara on 91.3 FM KXCI. Simon Shaheen, an incredible oud and violin player from Palestine, who has assembled this incredible collection of musicians from throughout Arabic nations, and he calls the group Kantara, or Kantara, which is the Arabic word for bridge. His goal through this music is to bridge cultures, countries, religions, differences, to do what we do best, and that's play together in music and in harmony. Thanks so much for tuning in to Global Rhythm Radio. My name is Matt Moon on KXCI, broadcasting live from historic Hotel Congress on a beautiful Thursday evening. It's October 1st. We're definitely in autumn season, which makes me so, so happy. In that last set of music before Simon Shaheen and Kantara bringing us the song Waving Sands, we heard from an incredible musician from Algeria by the name of Swad Masi, her song Umnia. Also in there from Armenia was legendary duduk player Jivan Gasparyan and Canadian composer-guitarist Michael Brook from this really incredible release that they did back in the late 90s called Black Rock. The song Take My Heart. For many people, it was their introduction to Jivan Gasparyan. Some people had heard the duduk on some Peter Gabriel recordings and other things, but wow, it's really an opportunity to showcase this incredible instrument, which was, it's a woodwind instrument, a reed, like a drone reed flute from Armenia. Very popular among those who are interested in like funerals and funerary rites and somber ceremonies. The duduk was traditionally used in death rites, if you will, but then Jivan Gasparyan was really the first from Armenia to take it into a new context. So he took it out of the cemetery, literally, and brought it to the world stage. And so many other musicians have followed in his footsteps. In fact, before he passed away a few years ago, he started a music conservatory in Armenia to further this beautiful instrument. It's very unique to Armenia, and its sound is unlike anything else in the world. So I'm so grateful for him, his contributions to music, and his furthering of culture. We started things off with the Haduk Trio, bringing us the Haduk Blues, a really wonderful group blending together sounds from throughout the world, really, from here in America, from Arabic nations, and from Europe, in a beautiful jazz Arabic style. Got a lot of songs to play for you between now and 8 p.m., and then please don't go anywhere, because at 8 p.m., you will be treated to Halftime at the Apocalypse. It's an incredible program from 8 to 10 p.m. every Thursday, often hosted by Jeff Rogers, unless, of course, he's on special assignment, in which case, Kevin Matthews or another wonderful host brings you that show, but it is like the ultimate show to be listening to on a Thursday evening from 8 to 10 p.m., so I sure hope you stay tuned. Before we jump right back into the music, I want to let you know that support for KXCI is provided by La Rosa, a live music and events venue in Midtown Tucson. La Rosa celebrates its one-year anniversary on Friday, October 9th, featuring venue tours, raffles, birthday cake, and a full night of Tucson talent. The full event calendar and more information are available at larosatucson.org. And Well in the Desert Midwifery presents Allowed to Birth, on Saturday, October 3rd, a documentary film that reimagines birth as an empowering natural experience. Proceeds from the screening benefit the Birth Equity Fund, providing discounted midwifery care to families of color in need. You can learn more on Instagram at Well in the Desert Midwifery. This has been a community impact announcement from 91.3 KXCI Tucson. This is a glorious time of year to be in Baja, Arizona, and to be alive, and so I sure hope that you take full advantage of the amazing weather, the cultural events, the music, the happenings, because this is why we live here. This next song takes us over to India to hear a beautiful combination of sounds of traditional mantras, chants, sounds from temples in the street, and the cool remix beats of Cheb E Saba. This is from the Sri Durga release in honor of the season we are entering now of Navratri. Thanks for tuning in to 91.3 FM, Global Rhythm Radio.

Some contemporary music from Pakistan, straight out of Coke Studios, Pakistan, featuring Sain Zahur and Nuri Rohil Hayat and Aik Alif. Allah Sayah. Thanks so much for tuning in to Global Rhythm Radio. I know that you could be anywhere in the world doing anything right now, and you're listening to KXCI. It warms my heart, and I appreciate you absorbing the rhythms, the melodies, the vibrations that are coming through the radio waves right now. That song I found upon the recommendation of a wonderful friend, Tamara, who, like me, loves Qawwali music, the Sufi devotional music from Pakistan, and turned me on to Coke Studio. And if you also like this kind of music, then you should check it out. It's on YouTube. Coke Studio is a professional production music studio in Pakistan that brings together traditional contemporary artists and backs them up with some of the best musicians in the country. It's a television show. You can, if you are in like Lahore, Pakistan, you could watch it regularly, but for the rest of us, we watch it on YouTube. And to see this kind of music being created in real time is just truly phenomenal. So thank you, Tamara, and thank you for tuning in. And I hope you check out more stuff from Coke Studio. Before that, listening to Cheb E Saba. This music is inspired by the traditions of India, but Cheb E Saba was born in Algeria and now lives in San Francisco, but most of the stuff we hear from him is coming from India and Pakistan. Anyway, it's from his Sri Durga release in honor of the season of Navaratri, which is now upon us. Have some great stuff to share with you over the next, 15 minutes or so, and then we're going to be listening to a really wonderful mini program called How We Belong, and then Halftime of the Apocalypse comes your way from 8 to 10 p.m., so please don't go anywhere.

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Music continues now as we listen to Tabla Beat Science. This is the work of the late, great tabla maestro Zakir Hussain, along with Ustad Sultan Khan on Sarangi, DJ Disc from San Francisco, and many others. 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

0: folk life. It's familiar, but not exactly ordinary. It's the embellishment of the ordinary. I'm Kimmy Eisel, and this is How We Belong.
1: They say you're going to make a pot to be in a good spot, mentally, you know? If you're coming here and you're mad about something, that pot's not going to work. The pot knows.
0: That's Michael Lopez, who tends the fire pit at the annual Tana Atem Potters Gathering, which just celebrated its third year. This is where potters come together to share traditional techniques and inspire a new generation to take up the craft. Traditional utilitarian Tana Atem pots are used in ceremony and for cooking and storing water, seeds, and grains. These vessels keep their contents cool in hot weather, and many say whatever's been stored in them tastes sweeter. The pots are made with locally harvested clays, cleaned, sifted, and mixed with manure from local horses, then built by hand using a paddle and an anvil or a rock to create their shape, and burnished with smooth river stones until shiny. They're sometimes painted with mesquite charcoal ink and always hand-fired. Each stage in the process, says Michael Lopez, requires faith and acceptance and offers many lessons on how to live.
1: To learn, they need to know the whole process. We started actually going out and harvesting clay, bringing it back, then start pounding it and processing that. And with that part, you let it sit for like at least 5 days before you can actually start working with that clay too. You can't just rush it. We're just trying to teach people that this is what it takes. Because at one point, one of the ladies, they had a bunch of processed clay. She made a pot, put it on the fire right when I touched it, poof. Because those are made for certain temperatures. Fire is the one that's in charge. When you put them in, there's a possibility they all crack. That's a life's moment. You learn from that. In life, we always, things happen around us that we can't control. But how you deal with it, that's the main part. Don't sit there and wallow in it. Just keep moving.
0: Before metal and plastic became readily available, these clay pots were used every day. But now, of the nearly 30,000 members of the Tana Atem Nation, only 20 people still know the craft. Among them, only 10 or so do it routinely. Michael Lopez is part of the Atem Ha Collective, a group of potters working to change this. Through classes, workshops, and gatherings, they hope this tradition catches on again and connects young Atem to their land and culture.
1: When I first did it, it was just the kids working with the clay and the mud. That took me back to being a kid. And that was the awesome part I liked too, you know. I like the job I do because we can help them to at least connect to their traditions too. If not the whole part of it, just bits and pieces they never would have known. I grew up in the 70s. The fun part is being a kid, go outside and play and come back to dinner time. And they didn't worry about you, you know. But the age nowadays with social media and phones, people don't want to talk to each other because of that. And that's the thing with this whole potter's gathering, to let people in the know. This is what kept us alive for thousands of years. All the plants you see out there we used. And we had to figure out a way too back then, how should we cook this or cook that? And that's how that came about, you know. But it took like thousands of years to get to this process. Not just us, but every civilization out there across the world, at some point, they had to do their own pots to live, to cook, even to carry water. So here, at least this is a reconnecting to the earth, too. Because, you know, the elders, they pass, and a lot of times they take a lot of stuff with them. If you're not there, if you haven't heard all that stuff, you're not going to know. Our DNA is coming out of this land, and this is our land. Your history, your culture, that's what you're saving.
0: That was Michael Lopez, who tends the fire at the annual Tana Atem Potters Gathering at the Himdog Key, or the Tana Atem Nation Cultural Center and Museum in Topaw, Arizona. How We Belong is a collaboration of the Southwest Folklife Alliance and KXCI, produced by Koich Nisimon and Kimmy Eisel, theme music by Elijah Doy. You can hear this and other episodes on our program page at kxci.org. 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
2: 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My name is Jeff Rogers. It is now time for Halftime at the Apocalypse. It's always lovely coming in and listening to Matt's show while I'm driving through town. And I love following How We Belong, too. It's a lovely new show. It's all lovely. And it's October. And we can be outside during the day without feeling like we're going to melt or burst into flames. It's kind of a nice change. So without much chattering, I am going to play you some music. And that's the theme of this evening, is music.

Paul Westerberg finishing off that set late of The Replacements when that album came out, called Suicane Gratification, released in 1999. We heard Born For Me. John Martin and the title cut from his 1971 album Bless the Weather, Iron and Wine, and that set as well with their cover of Edie Brickell and the New Bohemians, What I Am. And we heard Edie Brickell and New Bohemians from their album Ghost of a Dog and This I. The Beatles from the Anthology 3 album. And we heard Because a Cappella. And just because it's October 1st and because it's a great album, decided to hear U2's second album, title cut from their album October. 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This is Halftime at the Apocalypse. My name is Jeff Rogers, here with you until 10 o'clock this evening. I hope you're enjoying your evening wherever you are in the world. And I've got some stuff to tell you. 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I'm going to get back to the music now with something coming up from Graham Nash's album Songs for Beginners, right here on 91.3 KXCI Tucson.

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Eddie Vedder finishing off that set from the soundtrack to the movie Into the Wild. It came out in 2007. We heard Hard Sun, Florence and the Machine in that set as well, from their album How Big, How Blue, How Beautiful, released in 2015. And we heard Various Storms and Saints, Josh Ritter, Silver Blade from Fever Breaks. We also heard Tom Petty from Wildflowers and It's Good to Be King. Starting off that set was Graham Nash from his 1970 album Songs for Beginners, And I Used to Be a King. 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Friday, October 16th, Splendor welcomes Conjunto La Piras, Latin fusion, from 6 to 8 p.m. Food trucks will be on site. More information on a full lineup of events for Splendor can be found at splendorarmorypark.com. How's everybody doing tonight? Hope you're enjoying the music. Hope you are relaxing on this beautiful October 1st evening. I have one more announcement here, and then we'll get back to the music. I really like to keep it short sometimes. You know, I was saying earlier today, or earlier tonight, about how, the weather, of course, we all live for the weather, right? It's, you know, the cooling off, it's like all of a sudden, oh my God, there is so much stuff that I haven't done outside because I, you know, the heat, God, the heat. So today I just got a bunch of stuff done. And I got to tell you, I am knackered this evening, but it feels good to be here and playing music for you. And the music is always, and being in this studio at Armory Park is always such a balm and such a tonic. And, sometimes I've come in here when I was really, really tired, and as soon as I walk in, something magic happens. It's alchemical. That's the only way I can describe it. Okay, enough of that. KXCI would like to thank all of the businesses and organizations that generously sponsor your favorite programming. If you would like to build awareness about your services, products, and events with Tucson's community-minded audience, contact Anne at kxci.org or 520-623-1000 extension 23 to get started. And remember, when you shop at Underwriters Businesses, please thank them for supporting KXCI.

altar in the mall. Stay away through the fables of creation and the fall. Steer your way past the palaces that rise above the rot, year by year.

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To pose all hot and high behind the veils of sheer deceit. Our perfect porn aristocrat, so elegant and cheap. I'm old, but I'm still into that.

thousand kisses deep. I'm turning tricks, I'm getting fixed.

am just another snowman, standing in the rain and sleet, who loved you with his frozen love, his second hand.

recorded live at the Performance Center in downtown Tucson, which has not been the Performance Center in maybe since then. I think this was 1997. It was Reiner's very last show before he took a turn for the worse and left us a little later that year. And let's see, who else did we have in that set? We had Hal Gelb featuring M. Ward covering Leonard Cohen's A Thousand Kisses Deep. That's on his 2019 album, Gathered. We also heard Leonard himself from his last live before, I mean, last album he released while he was alive. We heard You Want It Darker was the album's title, and Steer Your Way was a song we heard. I was just really into the music, and I'm having to figure out how to talk again. Nick Cave and the Bad Seeds, and that was from The Boatman's Call, released in 1997. And we heard Idiot Prayer. Patti Smith covering Nirvana from her album 12 and Smells Like Teen Spirit. Nirvana covering The Meat Puppets from MTV Unplugged in New York, recorded in 1994. And we heard Plateau. And we started off with Sinead O'Connor from Universal Mother and covering Nirvana's All Apologies. Nice long set. You know, sometimes these shows, at least to me, it feels like I'm putting together a... Remember mixtapes? You know, remember that? You do a mixtape and then it was mixed CDs and now mixed USBs, MP3s, whatever it is. I'm not keeping up with all that stuff. I just do this. All right, hope you're enjoying yourself and this beautiful evening. I have some announcements to take care of here, and we'll get back to the music in just a few minutes. Support for KXCI is provided by Hotel Congress, presenting Americana Roots artists Rosie Flores and James Intveld on Friday, October 9th. It's the opening night of the Tucson Film Festival, and Rosie Flores and James Intveld are part of a documentary film, The Palomino, at the Screening Room at 7 p.m. To enter a contest to be on the KXCI Presents guest list for the concert with Rosie Flores and James Intveld at 9 p.m. Friday, August 9th on the Hotel Congress Plaza, visit What's New page, the What's New page at KXCI.org. All KXCI contest rules can be found on the contest rules page at KXCI.org. That was a mouthful. All right. Well in the Desert, Midwifery presents Allowed to Birth on Saturday, October 3rd. A documentary film that reimagines birth as an empowering natural experience. Proceeds from the screening benefit the Birth Equity Fund, providing discounted midwifery care to families of color in need. Learn more on Instagram at Well in the Desert Midwifery. Period. This has been a community impact announcement from 91.3 KXCI Tucson. And my name is Jeff Rogers. This is Halftime at the Apocalypse. Going to start this next set off with something from The Doors.

Cat Power covering The Pogues' Pair of Brown Eyes. That's been covered by Peter Case and a number of others. That was off her 2000 album Covers. And we also heard Tom Waits from his 1999 Mule Variations album. And we heard Cold Water. The Doors going back to 1970 for that from the Morrison Hotel. And we heard The Spy. And that gets us caught up with that set of music. I'm going to give you some announcements.

full event calendar and more information are available at larosatucson.org. And the League of Women Voters of Southern Arizona and American Association of University Women Tucson present What's on My Ballot? These open to the public, nonpartisan presentations explain Arizona, Pima County, and Tucson propositions on the November 3rd ballot. 8 presentations will take place now through October 10th at area libraries. 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This has been a community impact announcement from 91.3 KXCI Tucson.

0: All right, finishing off this evening's Halftime at the Apocalypse was Chris Cornell, recorded live at Red Robinson Show Theater in Vancouver, Canada, in April 2011. And we heard Black Hole Sun and Dire Straits from their 1978 debut album, simply titled Dire Straits. We heard Water of Love. That concludes this evening's Halftime Show. Please stay tuned to Nonprofit Spotlight, followed at 10 o'clock by the scintillating Julio and Hex Induction Hours. Thanks for listening. Have a great evening and a great weekend.
1: Hello and welcome to Nonprofit Spotlight. I'm Stephanie Ings, the Director of Education and Community Engagement here at KXEI. And today I'm here with Stephen Cota Robles, founder and executive director of the Tucson Family Food Project. Thank you so much for being here today.
2: Thank you so much for having me.
1: What is your organization's mission and vision at Tucson Family Food Project?
2: So our mission is to end childhood food insecurity by not only feeding kids, but by building their confidence and resilience and teaching them how to feed themselves. So every week we send the kids in our program home with a meal kit, pre-portioned. It's a recipe that's already picked out. And then I have a YouTube channel. So when they get this meal kit at home, if they go to my YouTube channel, I show them exactly how they cook it for themselves in their own home. It's truly unique. We're the only nonprofit in the country doing this.
1: And how does your organization at Tucson Family Food Project work toward that mission?
2: So this little meal kit program, when I first started it, I thought it was mostly about nutrition and calories. But the reality is food is so much bigger than that. And we're learning that as we go. So this meal kit program is really yielding benefits that we honestly didn't even anticipate when I started the project back in 2021. A quick example, so in 2021, I was just making 20 meal kits a week out of my own home kitchen, and that was kind of my proof of concept. And in that first group of 20 kids, there was a student in there who was on the spectrum. And when we started the program, his behavior had really deteriorated at school. And kids who are on the spectrum have things that are called special interests that ground them, and it really helps them navigate their world. And this student, no one knew that food was his special interest. And so when we started the project, his behavior did a 180. He's in high school now. He wants to grow up to be a chef. And that was in our first group of 20 kids. So now we grew the project. We're feeding 260 kids every single week right now. And we have some big plans for the future to feed a lot more kids in Tucson.
1: Is there a program that you'd like to highlight that reflects the mission at Tucson Family Food Project in action?
2: Tucson's like one of those places where this is perfect for it. There's so many people that want to help, and we're a city of gastronomy, and we really think that this is super scalable, that once we figure it out in Tucson, that we can grow the project nationwide. We're in the process right now of building out our own large-scale production kitchen. So these first 5 years that we've been operating, we've been working out of a local church, Catalina United Methodist. They have been absolutely incredible, but now we're at this point where the program is really yielding benefits, and we're starting to see these things, and the community has really grasped onto it. So now we are leasing out space in a closed school, formerly Ann Rogers Elementary School, and we are leasing out two buildings, one of which we have already turned into kind of our admin center. That's where we film our YouTube videos. And then a second building that we're turning into this large-scale production kitchen. It's about 3,000 square feet, but really once that is up and running, the sky is the limit on the amount of food that we'll be able to produce. And our goal is by the end of next school year that we're jumping from 260 meal kits a week all the way up to 1,000 a week. And I think that is a very conservative estimate. But we work specifically with 6th, 7th, and 8th graders. And we do that because we want them to be safe in the kitchen. There's so much we can learn from these kids. Like, we take their feedback and incorporate it literally the next week. It's the biggest thing we hear from teachers is that within 2 weeks, we have heard that the teachers are noticing differences in the kids in our program. And that the primary thing that they notice is that our kids have started raising their hands more in class. They're finding their voice and they're building their confidence. And that's really the core of this. It's just, like I said, so much bigger than nutrition.
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Many thanks, as always, to Jeff Rogers, recommended by 9 out of 10 Dens, for bringing us halftime at the apocalypse. Getting into the music with a non-album collaborative single released last year between the Los Angeles-based experimental electronic industrial whatever label you want to throw their way, noise rock band Health, and the amazing singer-songwriter Chelsea Wolf. They got together, recorded the non-album single Mean, and put it out last year. And if you like the work of Chelsea Wolf, you'll be happy to know Wolf will be performing at the Rialto on Tuesday, October 20th. Going to get started, as I mentioned a few times already, with a collaboration between Health and Chelsea Wolf. Enjoy.

of death stands between heaven and earth, holding a poison-dripping sword. Identified with Satan, he is full of iron.

But the nightmarish angel presents a different face to the one who has died before death, or who has attained some measure of the apatheia of the saint. We are told that Azrael, death, appears to our spirit in a form determined by our beliefs, actions, and dispositions during life.

When the soul sees Azrael, it falls in love, and its gaze is thus withdrawn from the body as if by a seduction. Great prophets and saints may even be politely invited by death, who appears to them in corporeal form. Thus it was with Moses and with Muhammad. When the Persian poet Rumi lay on his deathbed, Azrael appeared as a beautiful youth and said, "I am come by divine command to inquire what commission the master may have to

strange connection becomes apparent between Moors and Amor, love and death. The moment of extinction and the pleasure of love resembles that of death, and thus that of the mystic. In mythic terms, Eros and Thanatos are almost twins, for in some cases, death appears as a lovely youth, and Eros as a withered

91.3 FM KXCI Tucson. You have tuned in to Hex Induction Hours. That was This Heat, experimental English post-punk band, one of those bands, or you can say, if you know, you know. Twilight Furniture was a cut from their amazing self-titled 1977 debut album. They were ahead of the curve, post-punk before post-punk was a thing. Also had Coil before that, second studio release from the experimental English group dating back to 1985's Horse Rotor Vader. We heard the Golden Section with Spoken Word there from BBC personality Peter Vaughan. And several members of Coil, along with members of Zoo, recently formed the band Uretta with their debut album Nuwa Mends the Sky out in December. New music before that from Brandon Wald, Pittsburgh-based artist, at times recalls Nurse with the Wound. We heard The Infinite Division of Time from the forthcoming release, The Creative Nothing, which is interestingly going to be released on Hybrid SACD, which haven't heard SACDs mentioned in a long while. I remember back several years back, Pink Floyd prominently was releasing their studio albums on SACD. And we started off tonight's show with a collaboration between Health and Chelsea Wolfe. That was Mean, a one-off single released last year. And as mentioned, Chelsea Wolfe will be performing across the street at the Rialto on Tuesday, October 20th. Applications are open for KXCI's Fall Break Youth Broadcasting Camps for ages 9 to 17, happening October 12th through the 15th. Students will learn the skills to create and broadcast a live, half-hour, free-form radio program, The Future of Radio, Sundays at 5 p.m. Learn more and apply on our education page at kxci.org. 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Brooklyn-based miniature artist Amanda Kelly creates detailed environments that draw viewers into personal spaces, often hidden from view. Learn more at theminitimemachine.org. This has been a community impact announcement from 91.3 KXCI Tucson. 10:21 p.m. here in the Old Pueblo. Back in 1969, the influential krautrock band Can released their debut album Monster Movie. They were known as The Can before dropping the from their name. This album, Monster Movie, is the only one to feature founding vocalist Malcolm Mooney, as he would leave and would go on to be famously replaced by Damo Suzuki. From Monster Movie, here is Mary Mary So Contrary by The Can.

Hello, I'm Coach Core, and I'm here to tell you about the 43rd annual El Tour de Tucson. It's just a lot of fun, coming up on Saturday, November 21st. There are actually four rides. There's the full 102-mile ride for the real pros and people that can do that. There's something more my size, which is the metric century, 62 miles. There's also a 32-mile ride. And then there's a family fun ride. It's short and for the kiddos. It's a lot of fun. You get to see all sorts of parts of Tucson as you ride around on your bike in a safe, friendly environment. And you can ride with KXEI. 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Hope to see you out there.

One of my favorite Public Image limited cuts, probably yours as well, Death Disco, released as a single back in 1979. It would later be reworked and become Swan Lake, featured on Metal Box or Second Edition, depending on which version you have. According to John Lydon, singer there, the song was written to honor his late mother, who, before passing away from cancer, asked him to write a disco song for her funeral, and he did, and that's what we got. Also had Automatic with Don't Wanna Dance from their most recent third studio album from

Monster Movie, the first and only Can album to feature vocalist Malcolm Mooney before leaving the band and being replaced famously by Damo Suzuki. A donation comes in many forms, a sustaining gift and all that once gift, even that extra vehicle you no longer use. 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

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If you're looking for something to scratch that noise rock itch, well, you probably just heard a Primitive Broadcast Service new album from the Milwaukee-based three-piece noise rock band. We heard Pores from their latest LP released a few months ago titled Monsters. It's got all the noise rock bonafides and credentials, recorded at the late Steve Albini's Electrical Audio Studio, with recording duties handled by Thomas Andrew Doyle of Tad fame, and a little bit of a shellac influence in their sound there. Also had the Jesus Lizard before that with Eucalyptus from 1998's Blue Six studio album, from probably the 90s noise rock band, second major label release for Capitol Records there, recorded, produced by Gang of Four's Andy Gill. And we started with the experimental band from Maryland, No Trend. That was Angel Angel Down We Go from their 1985 album Tritonian Nash Vegas Polyester Complex. They performed with many classic punk bands from the 80s, but they detested the label. They were often at odds with rigid punkers that expected the band to sound and be a certain way. And according to one of the members of the band, they loved to blast Hank Williams from their tour van when pulling up to the venues. They loved the music of Hank Williams, but they also loved to see the annoyed faces of those punk rockers waiting outside the venue. Once again, you have tuned in to Hex Induction Hours with me, Julio. One more hour of music to go as we make our way to the midnight hour for more amazing quality KXCI programming. Another band that recorded over at Electrical Audio, the Chicago indie rock trio Facts, from their 2023 album Still Life and Decay, here is Slogan.

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You have tuned in to Hex Induction Hours with me, Julio, broadcasting live from Historic Hotel Congress, streaming everywhere online, kxci.org. Closing out that set there with the latest from the Seattle punk band Filth Is Eternal. That was Desire featuring Gina Gleason of heavy metal band Baroness from their new album Impossible World. Also had the Japanese legends Boris before that with Fury from Akuma no Uda, released back in 2003. Shellac bringing us WSOD from their final studio album To All Trains. It was recorded following a 10-year recording hiatus from the minimalist noise rock trio. And then guitarist vocalist Steve Albini suddenly passed at the age of 61 a week before the album's scheduled release date. The Austerity Program before that was Song 35 from their album Beyond Calculation. And we opened with the Chicago indie rock trio Facts bringing a slogan from their 2023 album Still Life in Decay. Once again, you have tuned in to Hex Induction Hours, 91.3 FM, KXCI. 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Proceeds from the screening benefit the Birth Equity Fund, providing discounted midwifery care to families of color in need. Learn more on Instagram at Well in the Desert Midwifery. 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And we all have a band that opens up our eyes, our ears, our mind to many other bands and exposes a whole new musical pathway. For me, that band, Fugazi. Back in 1990, they released Repeater, and three songs from that one here is Sieve Fisted Find.

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I'm part of KXCI's youth broadcasting team. 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

Dutch post-punk band The X there with Circuit Breaker from their 19th studio album released last year, If Your Mirror Breaks Band. That's been around since the late 70s. They started as an anarcho-punk band and then in the 80s changed their sound, incorporated their love for world music, and they've been known for their experimentation ever since. Also had Arkansas Man before that with Angels Aliens from the 1982 Arkansas Man EP, short-lived San Francisco art punk band. Mission to Burma bringing us Deadpool from their 1982 classic debut album Versus. And we started with my favorite band of all time, Fugazi, Sea Fisted Find from a repeater going back to their 1990 debut studio album. A band that has been on hiatus for quite some time now, 25 years and counting. They've never officially broke up, but I may know inclinations that they're going to get back together, although they have been known to jam in private whenever they all happen to find themselves in the same area. Support for KXCI is provided by Hotel Congress, presenting Americana Roots artists Rosie Flores and James Intveld on Friday, October 9th. It's the opening night of the Tucson Film Festival, and Rosie Flores and James Intveld are part of a documentary film, The Palomino, at the screening room at 7 p.m. To enter a contest to be on the KXCI Presents guest list for the concert with Rosie Flores and James Intveld at 9 p.m. Friday, October 9th on the Hotel Congress Plaza, visit the What's New page at kxci.org. All KXCI contest rules can be found on the contest rules page at kxci.org. The League of Women Voters of Southern Arizona and American Association of University Women Tucson present What's on My Ballot. These open-to-the-public, nonpartisan presentations explain Arizona, Pima County, and Tucson propositions on the November 3rd ballot. Eight presentations will take place now through October 10th at area libraries. Visit lwvsaz.org for the full schedule and details. This has been a community impact announcement from 91.3 KXCI Tucson. Getting into the final stretch of tonight's Hex Induction Hours. Going to get into it with the confrontational, experimental, controversial English anarcho-punk band Crass. Here is Nagasaki Nightmare.

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0: Wrapping up tonight's Hex Induction Hours with Crass, Nagasaki Nightmare from the compilation Best Before 1984, one of their longer cuts, been mostly known for their short 1 to 2 minute burst of radical English hardcore punk. And we close out there with Industry, second studio album, self-titled release from this German band. Hear a little bit of Crass there, but also a little bit of Killing Joke. We heard Manipulated Reality, that one, bringing tonight's Hex Induction Hours to a close. My name is Julio. Thanks so much for letting me be a part of your Thursday night. Keep it tuned in. More quality music coming your way here on KXCI. But first, Community Wellness Beat. 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And remember to tune in again next Thursday night, 10 p.m. to midnight, for more Hex Induction Hours.
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3: And I'm Anissa Taylor, epidemiologist from the Pima County Health Department. With the outbreaks of measles, we want to give you some practical information about how to help keep you and your family healthy.
2: Before the measles vaccine was developed in the early 1960s, the U.S. had over 500,000 cases every year. This led to tens of thousands of hospital admissions and over 500 childhood deaths every year. But by giving two doses of the MMR vaccine, cases of measles in the United States dropped to nearly zero by the year 2000, and the disease was declared eliminated. So why is the measles virus so dangerous?
3: For starters, it is probably the most contagious virus known for humans. A person can become infected simply by breathing the air in a room where someone with measles passed through 2 hours earlier. For every measles case identified, we can see it spread 12 to 18 other people.
2: An infected person has several days of really high fever, cough, runny nose, and red eyes, even before the rash appears. Doctors often describe that person's appearance as toxic. Children can get sick quickly with dehydration and pneumonia. 1 in 8 of the children in the Texas outbreak required hospitalization for IV fluids and oxygen. But the worst part about measles can be the devastating lifelong impacts. Measles can cause a severe pneumonia and encephalitis, swelling of the brain. This can cause permanent vision and hearing loss, severe developmental disabilities, if not kill a person outright.
3: The MMR vaccine has been used across the globe for over 40 years in studies involving millions of children followed for decades. The overwhelming body of scientific evidence demonstrates the MMR vaccine is both safe and effective.
2: But does the vaccine provide complete immunity?
3: One dose of MMR vaccine provides about 95% protection, and two doses about 98% protection. So while it is not 100% perfect, having two doses of MMR is excellent at providing solid protection to people in most situations.
2: Having the MMR vaccine also reduces the intensity of the infection should a person get infected later in life. If a person gets infected, their symptoms are usually milder and they are less likely to require hospitalization. So even if a vaccine doesn't provide complete immunity, it can reduce the impact of that infection.
3: The goal is two doses. The best data suggests that two doses of MMR will provide most people with solid protection. Here are some guidelines to remember. If you were born before 1957, you're fine. You've likely had measles as a child. If you were born after 1990, you've probably already had two doses of MMR.
2: But if you were born between 1958 and 1990, like me, you probably only received one dose when you were a child. If not, try to find your vaccine records if possible to check.
3: Remember, if you've already had two doses of MMR, you're in a good place. You don't need to do anything more. So where can a busy person get an MMR vaccine?
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3: And I'm Anissa Taylor. From all of us at Pima County Health Department, we wish you the best of health.
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evening, and welcome to this week's edition of Spreading the Jam. I'm your host, Coach Core. Be here for the next 3 hours as we explore the world of improvisational jam band music.

got a lot of cool stuff lined up for tonight. We're going to hear some recent live performances from Dogs in a Pile. They got Grace Potter sitting in with them. Going to hear Broken Compass Bluegrass covering the Grateful Dead. We're going to hear a live performance from Kendall Street Company and Blues Traveler. Almond Betts Band have announced they're coming to Tucson. We're going to hear from them. And lots, lots more. I'm going to start things off like we always do with some new releases. A band we're especially excited about here at Spreading the Jam is Rainbow Body. It's kind of a jam band supergroup featuring Taylor and Griff Goldsmith of Dawes, Rick Mitarotonda of Goose, Eric Krasno of Lettuce and Soul Live, Ross James from Phil Lesh, and the family Terrapin Family Band, Adam McDougall of Circles Around the Sun. They've all teamed up to create an album self-titled called Rainbow Body. It's coming out October 23rd, but they've released a single from it. And here's the new group Rainbow Body and the song Strange Memory on Spreading the Jam.

was Karina Rickman. She's a bass player, got a new solo album out called Late Checkout, and the song we heard was Space Case. Right before that, we heard new music from Wolfpack, Give Me Something. They've been releasing some singles, which might mean there's a new album in the works. And we start things off with a new group, Rainbow Body, from their upcoming self-titled album, and the song Strange Memory. That's got Taylor and Griff Goldsmith, and guitar player from Goose, and Eric Krasno. Lots of great musicians on that upcoming album, Rainbow Body. I'm Coach, you're listening to Spreading the Jam, and the League of Women Voters of Southern Arizona and American Association of University Women Tucson present What's on My Ballot? These open-to-the-public, nonpartisan presentations explain Arizona, Pima County, and Tucson propositions on the November 3rd ballot. 8 presentations will take place now through October 10th at area libraries. 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This has been a community impact announcement from 91.3 KXCI Tucson. Applications are open for KXCI's Fall Break Youth Broadcasting Camps for ages 9 to 17, happening October 12th through the 15th. 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The Almond Betts Band just announced they're going to be at the Fox Theater here in Tucson on New Year's Eve. So I thought we'd get a taste of their live performances. This is recorded in 2024 at the New Orleans Jazz and Heritage Festival. Here's the Almond Betts Band doing Magnolia Road.

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Yeah, the Allman Brothers Band. That's the 2003 edition of the Allman Brothers Band with Warren Haynes and Derek Trucks on the guitars. And they also had the great Branford Marsalis sitting in on saxophone on that particular performance. You can find that on their Cream of the Crop album. Came out in 2003. The name of that song was Dreams. And we also heard the Allman Betts Band. That's Greg Allman's son, Devin Allman. Dickie Betts' son, Dwayne Betts. And the Allman Betts Band. They did Magnolia Road. And they're going to be at the Fox Theater here in Tucson on New Year's Eve. And I'm Coach. 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And thank you for your support. We're going to hear a live performance from Dogs in a Pile now. This was recorded at the Grand Point North Music Festival in Burlington, Vermont, just a week or so ago. And they're going to do the tune Let You Go, and then they're going to invite the host of the festival, Grace Potter, up on stage to perform a number with them. Here's Dogs in a Pile on Spreading the Jam.

I'm so honored to be here with Dogs in a Pile. They've trained me well. We're not out of the dog pound yet, though.

Dogs in a Pile, along with Grace Potter. She was the host of the festival September 20th, the Grand Point North Music Festival in Burlington, Vermont. They did Let You Go and Me and Bobby McGee. I'm Coach. You're listening to Spreading the Jam here on KXEI Tucson. We're going to get a little electronic right now. It's a new single from a band called Space Bacon. The name of the song is Computer Vision. Spreading the Jam.

Yeah, I like those guys. That's a band called Citrus, spelled C-Y-T-R-U-S. They're out of Seattle. Name of that song they just put out last year, Out of Control. We also heard a Jamtronica group out of Wilmington, North Carolina called Domicile. They did the tune Left Right. Their album To the Moon. And we started that off with a new single from Space Bacon, Computer Vision. I'm Coach, you're listening to Spreading the Jam here at KXEI. And I want to tell you that Poets in the Park takes place Saturday, October 10th in Armory Park, organized and hosted by Tucson Poet Laureate Logan Phillips. This year's theme is Poets Are Cultural Workers, featuring 25 poets, music, and a food truck. 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All right, Kendall Street Company performed at the Dome Fest in West Virginia. That was back in August. We're going to hear some of that performance now. Here they are doing Shanty the Dolphin.

Yeah, nice jam there from the Kendall Street Company, recorded at the Dome Fest in August in Oak Hill, West Virginia. They did Shanty the Dolphin, and then a nice jammer called 393. I'm Coach, and this is Spreading the Jam on KXEI. And

The Theater, presenting Chelsea Wolfe on October 20th. 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

All right, nice jam grass band, Broken Compass Bluegrass. Was up in Oregon not too long ago, and they did a nice cover of the Grateful Dead tune, Let It Grow. We're gonna hear it right now on Spreading the Jam.

that's by a band called Bring Joy. They're out of Northern California. First time I've heard them. That's a new single they put out, Sailor's Dream. We also heard Broken Compass Bluegrass doing the Grateful Dead's Let It Grow. That was recorded live in Newburgh, Oregon. I'm Coach. 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The League of Women Voters of Southern Arizona and American Association of University Women Tucson present What's on My Ballot. These open-to-the-public, nonpartisan presentations explain Arizona, Pima County, and Tucson propositions on the November 3rd ballot. Eight presentations will take place now through October 10th at area libraries. 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Applications are open for KXCI's Fall Break Youth Broadcasting Camps for ages 9 to 17, happening October 12th through the 15th. 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I thought we'd rock out a little bit. Going to hear a live performance from Blues Traveler, recorded back in July in Sydney, Maine. Here's Blues Traveler on Spreading the Jam.

some nice jamming there from Blues Traveler, recorded in July in Sydney, Maine. They did Slow Change and But Anyway. I'm Coach, you're listening to Spreading the Jam, KXCI. 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And thank you for your support. All right, we're going to hear a band out of Australia now. They're called Karate Boogaloo. They got a new album coming out October 9th called Access All Areas, but we're going to hear a track from it now. This is Butterfly on Spreading the Jam.

0: a special request. Hope you enjoy it.
1: That's a group called Slow Accordion. And that's from their self-titled album and a song called 71. It features Oliver Wood on guitar. He's from the Wood Brothers. And a guy named Matt Glassmeyer on the Wurlitzer organ and percussion. Ted Picchio on bass. And Mark Rudabaugh on the drums. Slow Accordion. We also heard Nicholas Payton and So What from his latest release, Supreme Blue, and started things off with Karate Boogaloo and the song Butterfly from their Access All Areas album coming out in October. That's going to do it for this week's edition of Spreading the Jam. Hope you enjoyed the tunes. Stay tuned for our mini program, Bonus Tracks. And then more great music here on KXEI. Thanks for listening, everybody. There's no regrets.
2: Well, it's about time to close. I hope you've had as much fun as we have. Don't forget the jam session Sunday. Mandy Tension will be by. Play the xylophone tree. Monday night, dance contest night. Quiz contest. I'm going to give away peanut butter jelly bologna sandwiches for all of you. It really has been fun. I hope we played your requests, the songs you like to hear. Last call for alcohol. Drink it up, folks. Wonderful. Nice to see you, Bob. How's it going? How's the kids? Wonderful. Nice to see you. Yes. Oh, Bill Bailey? Oh, we'll get to that tomorrow night. Yeah. Caravan with a drum solo. Right, yeah, we'll do that. Wonderful. Nice to see you again. Yeah. La la la. Down at the Pompadour Go Go. I'm coming up with you. I'm shipping it right on by.
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MXM Toon is one of my favorite artists. I love her soft and comforting lyrics. Her songs range from somber to more upbeat. Her song Fever Dream is a perfect example of the ground in between somber and upbeat.

0: Her first album, Plum Blossom, got over 100 million streams. Here's a song from that album.
1: It's too good to be true. It's too good to be true. I wanted to be with you. Only with you. We clicked like Legos or the clacking of tap shoes. You said, hey. I said, hello. How was your day? You said, better now with a smile. Oh, what a cliche, but it, to be honest, it made my day. I didn't want
0: Plum Blossom, the album that you just heard a song from, was made with just her computer, ukulele, and voice. I love her song, The Situation. It's a very upbeat song that is kind of grounding.

Well, good morning to all KXCR Tucson Real People. Real Radio, Roger Dodge here, going to bring you a show about one-word titles. I know I promised this 2 weeks ago, but then that full moon got in the way, didn't it? So we're doing our one-word titles today. So if we're doing one-word titles, we're going to start off with a song called One, you guessed it, Three Dog Night, and then it goes from there. Morning to you all, thanks for listening. KXCI Tucson, Real People, Real Radio. 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

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Real people, real radio. Watch Dodge here bringing you one word titles. And that was Stephen Stills with Cherokee from his first album, an amazing first album by him, I'm going to say. Rolling Stones with Sway. Yeah, Sway. You're probably wondering over there, is he going to play Swabler? I will, next set. And Three Dog Night with One was top of that set for you, Brian. Well in the Desert Midwifery presents Allowed to Birth on Saturday, October 3rd, a documentary film that reimagines birth as an empowering, natural experience. 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Learn more on Instagram at Well in the Desert Midwifery. 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Okay, more one-word titles for you. This one comes to you from the Moody Blues. I'm going to say from a very underrated Moody Blues album, To Our Children's Children's Children. I think it goes on. The song is called Gypsy. Morning to you all. Thanks for listening. 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

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Roger Dodger here, bringing you One Word Titles. And that was the Eagles with Tryin', Cream with Swabler as advertised, David Crosby and Phil Collins, Hero, and Moody Blues with Gypsy. 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Okay, One Word Titles, moving along here with a Stevie Wonder song called Superstition. Morning to you all. Thank you for listening. 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

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KXCI Tucson, Real People, Real Radio, Watch Dodge. We're bringing you one word titles. That one certainly qualified Help from the Beatles. T Rex brought us Jeepster. Paul Revere and the Raiders brought us Hungry, and I'm starting to feel that way. Stevie Wonder, Superstition. I'm just going to say the other Stevie, Ray Vaughan, does a good cover of that song as well. The League of Women Voters of Southern Arizona and American Association of University Women Tucson present What's on My Ballot? This open-to-the-public, nonpartisan presentation explains Arizona, Pima County, and Tucson propositions on the November 3rd ballot. Eight presentations will take place now through October 10th at area libraries. 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This has been a community impact announcement from 91.3 KXCI Tucson. 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Here, more one-word titles for you. This one comes to you from Santana, and it's called Changes. 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

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Cream brought us Badge, and the Jimi Hendrix Experience brought us Fire. And Santana brought us Changes was top of that set. 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And thank you for your support. All right, move along my show here. More one-word titles for you. This one comes to you from The Cure, and it's called Primary. Morning to you all. 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

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And that was Fleetwood Mac, Hypnotized. That is Bob Welch's Fleetwood Mac. Gary Myrick and the Figures, Romance. And the Bangles, Live, their take on that song. I'm not going to say they did it better, but they did it prettier. The Cure brought us Primary, top of that set. And the May Time Machine Museum of Miniatures presents The Need to Keep, works by Amanda Kelly on view September 25th through April 11th. Brooklyn-based miniature artist Amanda Kelly creates detailed environments that draw viewers into personal spaces often hidden from view. Learn more at theminitimemachine.org. 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Move along on my show here, more one-word titles. This one comes to you from Greg Kin or the Greg Kin Band. And this thing is called Remember. Morning to you all. 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

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The Kinks with Victoria and Strawberry Alarm Clock tomorrow. Top of that set was Greg Kinn. 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This one comes to you from Frank Zappa, and it's called Andy. Morning to you all. 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

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Respectable Rolling Stones from that Some Girls of Theirs. Jerry Garcia brought us Deal. And top of that set was Frank Zappa and the Mothers of Invention, Andy. Poets in the Park takes place Saturday, October 10th in Armory Park, organized and hosted by Tucson Poet Laureate Logan Phillips. This year's theme is Poets Are Cultural Workers, featuring 25 poets, music, and a food truck, beginning at 3:30 p.m. with raffle tickets, a book swap, and activity tables. 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Learn more on the events page at kxci.org. This has been a community impact announcement from 91.3 KXCI Tucson as we turn the page. Alrighty, folks. We got this guy here, he's running for office, and it is coming up in November, and I think he should be elected. This thing is called Elected from Alice Cooper. Morning to you all. Thanks for listening. 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

Welcome, 91.3 FM, KXCI Tucson. Roger Dodger concluding that search and rescue show with Welcome from The Who and Elected from Alice Cooper. Kind of an abrupt ending, I must say, but that's what it is and what it be like, folks. All right, so be certain to stay tuned for Growing Native of P. Mesquite, and then right after that, Fabulous Friday Morning Music Mix with Scotty. Oh, I forgot to tell you guys. So next week, yeah, kind of like how this show was as far as the theme was, you know, one-word titles. Well, next week, very similar, but it'd be the

0: fall. I want to enjoy it for a while. Hey, dark, cool mornings. I recently put a jacket on when I went outside. I'm not making that up. The sun was trying to get over the Chiricahua Mountains, and it was 50 degrees by our barn, where there's an old thermometer mounted by the door. 50 degrees. Brrr. Of course, after the sun crested, the jacket came off, and I scurried around doing chores in our yard, you know, letting the chickens out, throwing a ball for the dog, those kind of brutal chores. You know, after a long hot summer, though, our plants and animals, you and me, the mosquitoes, we're loving this cooler weather, these cooler temperatures. Hey, in horticulture, at least in southern Arizona, southeastern Arizona, where I was involved in horticulture for many years, this was a tricky time because plants in pots, they respond to these cooler temperatures. They want to grow. Let's root. Let's grow. Well, you know, the mosquitoes live close to 5,000 feet in elevation, and you don't want your potted perennials to start growing this close to also freezing. So it's a wonderful dilemma. Oh, you know, and I always remind folks, and I'll remind you too, or maybe I used to do this when I worked at farmers markets. But, you know, fall is just a great time to be planting plants in the ground, putting them in the ground, getting them rooted. And you know, of course, no one believed me. No one believed me. Well, that's okay. Oh, well, now you know. Hey, there's some cool things happening in the fall, and it doesn't involve digging or planting. Late summer in the uplands, up in the upper elevations, it's full of blooming wildflowers. It's always fun to get up high into those hills for wildflowers. And even now, you know, fall flowers are blooming. Many of the wildflowers are done, so there's a lot of seed to check out. But there's still a lot of blooming going on. Goldenrods and morning glories and oxeye daisies and mist flowers. And on a recent trip that Ms. Mosquito and I took into the hills, we saw a favorite plant called Epilobium. This is a former Jauchneria, but listen, long red tubular flowers, long and red tubular flowers blooming in the hills, sometimes in moist drainages, sometimes moist slopes. Oh, and I forgot to tell you, and I should tell you, those red long tubular flowers explain the common name of hummingbird trumpet. Botanical name, Epilobium canum, EPI from the Greek, on top. Lobium sounds like an over-the-counter drug, but it's referring to a pod. The flowers sit up on top of a seed pod. Specific epithet, canum, means grayish, talking about the foliage. And, you know, I think I told you, when I first learned it, it was Jauchneria latifolia. It was all by itself. Poor Jauchneria latifolia. All those epilobiums and just Jauchneria by itself. But now it's Epilobium. Did I tell you this? No, I didn't. It's in the horticultural trade. Yeah, it's people grow this. So this late summer, early fall, red trumpet flowers attracting hummingbirds. Hello, of course it's in the nursery trade. And this is a great time to plant plants. Maybe I already mentioned that. So run. Don't walk to your favorite native plant nursery. And we are so lucky to have a bunch of good ones in southern Arizona and over in New Mexico. But if you don't want to buy a plant, here is an idea. Head into the hills to catch Epilobium canum blooming in habitat. These borderlands are beautiful, my friends. Yeah, they are. Hey, I'm Petey Mosquito, and this has been Growing Native.
1: 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Good morning. It's time for the early morning music mix. I'm your host, Scotty, with you till 7, broadcasting live from Historic Hotel Congress. You just heard from Petey Mosquito and Growing Native, and before that, Roger Dodger with a great show. Thanks again, Roger. We're going to get right to the music here with Keke King, Junip, Manahan Street Band, and much more right here on 91.3 KXCI Tucson.

Real People, Real Radio, KXCI Tucson with Taj Mahal off the release Time, and that was the title track. And from Bonobo, new release, Distance in Static with Drift. And then we heard from David Gilmour off of On an Island from back in 2006 with The Blue. And from Manahan Street Band off of Make the Road by Walking with Home Again. And from Junip, Walking Lightly, off their release Junip. And we started off that set with Cocky King off of Dreaming of Revenge with Montreal. 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This year's theme is Poets or Cultural Workers, featuring 25 poets, music, and a food truck. 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This has been a community impact announcement from 91.3 KXCI Tucson. Thanks for tuning in this morning. I'm your host, Scotty, with you till 7, broadcasting live from historic Hotel Congress. Andrew Bird up next, right here on 91.3 KXCI Tucson.

Brand new 2021 Mercedes-Benz in the color of your choice.

0: Hello, I'm Coach Kaur, and I'm here to tell you about the 43rd annual El Tour de Tucson. It's just a lot of fun, coming up on Saturday, November 21st. There are actually four rides. There's the full 102-mile ride for the real pros and people that can do that. There's something more my size, which is the metric century, 62 miles. There's also a 32-mile ride. And then there's a family fun ride. It's short and for the kiddos. It's a lot of fun. 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

91.3 FM KXCI Tucson with Au Revoir Simone off of Still Night, Still Light with Shadows. From Lila Downs off of Cumbias Mi Mundo with La Pesca. And from Phoebe Bridgers off of Lost Weekend with Bobby. And then we start off that set with Andrew Bird off of Noble Beast with Tenuousness. Well in the Desert Midwifery presents Allowed to Birth on Saturday, October 3rd. A documentary film that reimagines birth as an empowering natural experience. 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Learn more on the Instagram at Well in the Desert Midwifery. 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

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That's the Womack Sisters off their self-titled release and the tune If I Let You. And from the Budos Band off of Seven with Overlander, and from Ruben Ramos off of Los Dias de Calor off of Crying Time featuring Kerry Rodriguez, and from Nacha Atlas and Sammy Bisha, HZK off of Parallel Universe Volume 1. And we start off that set with Palados off of Cantado with Modric. Support for KXCI is provided by Hotel Congress, presenting Americana Roots artist Rosie Flores and James Infeld on Friday, October 9th. It's the opening night of the Tucson Film Festival, and Rosie Flores and James Infeld are part of the documentary film The Palomino at the screening room at 7 p.m. To enter a contest to be on a KXCI Presents guest list for the concert with Rosie Flores and James Infeld at 9 p.m. Friday, October 9th on the Hotel Congress Plaza, visit the What's New page at kxci.org. All KXCI contest rules can be found on the contest rules page at kxci.org. And the League of Women Voters of Southern Arizona and American Association of University Women Tucson present What's on My Ballot. These open-to-the-public, nonpartisan presentations explain Arizona, Pima County, and Tucson propositions on the November 3rd ballot. 8 presentations will take place now through October 10th at area libraries. 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This has been a community impact announcement from 91.3 KXCI Tucson. I'm your host, Scotty, with you till 7. Thanks for tuning in. We're broadcasting live from historic Hotel Congress. Up next, Moby and much more, right here on 91.3 KXCI Tucson.

Real People, Real Radio KXCI Tucson with Cleo Soul off of Mother with Promises. Hermanos Gutierrez off of Los Hoyos del Condor and Los Andes. And from Leon Bridges off of Happiness Anytime with Take It Over. And from Jake Bug off of Alamo with Never Can Tell. And start off that set with Moby off of 18 and 18 B-sides with Extreme Ways. 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La Rosa celebrates its one-year anniversary on Friday, October 9th, featuring venue tours, raffles, birthday cake, and a full night of Tucson talent. The full event calendar and more information are available at larosatucson.org. 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Brooklyn-based miniature artist Amanda Kelly creates detailed environments that draw viewers into personal spaces, often hidden from view. Learn more at theminitimemachine.org. 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Thanks for tuning in this morning. We're going to get back to the music here on KXCI Tucson with Tennis, Widow Speak, Death Cab for Cutie, and much more.

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Real People, Real Radio, KXCI Tucson with Calexico, off of Carry to Dust with House of Valparaiso. And from the Arcs, from 2015, Yours Dreamily with Stay in My Corner. Then we heard from Tennis, off of Young and Old from back in 2012 with Origins. Widow Speaks new release off of Roses with If You Change. And we start off that set with Death Cab for Cutie off of I Built You a Tower with Riptides. 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And Poets in the Park takes place Saturday, October 10th in Armory Park, organized and hosted by Tucson Poet Laureate Logan Phillips. This year's theme is Poets or Cultural Workers, featuring 25 poets, music, and a food truck, beginning at 3:30 p.m. with raffle tickets, a book swap, and activity tables. 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Stay tuned for your Morning Brew, coming up right after Community Wellness Beat at 7. Up next, Jim White and Broken Social Scene, right here on 91.3 KXCI Tucson.

just don't slow down from this place where I've been staying. It's Sunday morning and I'm sitting in my truck.

0: This is 91.3 FM KXCI Tucson. Shout Out Louds off of Our Ill Wills from back in 2007 with Impossible. Broken Social Scene, Only the Good I Keep off of Remember the Humans, released this year. And then from Jim White from the 2004 release Drill a Hole in the Substrate and Tell Me What You See with Static on the Radio. That about wraps it up for the early morning music mix. Stay tuned for your Morning Brew coming up right after Community Wellness Beat. Have a great weekend. We'll see you next week right here on 91.3 KXCI Tucson.
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2: Hello, I'm Dr. Andrew Saul from the Pima County Health Department.
3: And I'm Anissa Taylor, epidemiologist from the Pima County Health Department. With the outbreaks of measles, we want to give you some practical information about how to help keep you and your family healthy.
2: Before the measles vaccine was developed in the early 1960s, the U.S. had over 500,000 cases every year. This led to tens of thousands of hospital admissions and over 500 childhood deaths every year. But by giving two doses of the MMR vaccine, cases of measles in the United States dropped to nearly zero by the year 2000, and the disease was declared eliminated. So, why is the measles virus so dangerous?
3: For starters, it is probably the most contagious virus known for humans. A person can become infected simply by breathing the air in a room where someone with measles passed through 2 hours earlier. For every measles case identified, we can see it spread 12 to 18 other people.
2: An infected person has several days of really high fever, cough, runny nose, and red eyes, even before the rash appears. Doctors often describe that person's appearance as toxic. Children can get sick quickly with dehydration and pneumonia. 1 in 8 of the children in the Texas outbreak required hospitalization for IV fluids and oxygen. But the worst part about measles can be the devastating lifelong impacts. Measles can cause a severe pneumonia and encephalitis, swelling of the brain. This can cause permanent vision and hearing loss, severe developmental disabilities, if not kill a person outright.
3: The MMR vaccine has been used across the globe for over 40 years in studies involving millions of children followed for decades. The overwhelming body of scientific evidence demonstrates the MMR vaccine is both safe and effective.
2: But does the vaccine provide complete immunity?
3: One dose of MMR vaccine provides about 95% protection, and two doses about 98% protection. So while it is not 100% perfect, having two doses of MMR is excellent at providing solid protection to people in most situations.
2: Having the MMR vaccine also reduces the intensity of the infection should a person get infected later in life. If a person gets infected, their symptoms are usually milder and they are less likely to require hospitalization. So even if a vaccine doesn't provide complete immunity, it can reduce the impact of that infection.
3: The goal is two doses. The best data suggests that two doses of MMR will provide most people with solid protection. Here are some guidelines to remember. If you were born before 1957, you're fine. You've likely had measles as a child. If you were born after 1990, you've probably already had two doses of MMR.
2: But if you were born between 1958 and 1990, like me, you probably only received one dose when you were a child. If not, try to find your vaccine records if possible to check.
3: Remember, if you've already had two doses of MMR, you're in a good place. You don't need to do anything more. So where can a busy person get an MMR vaccine?
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3: And I'm Anissa Taylor. 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

This is Jim Blackwood here with you. Great to be with you here on this Friday morning. Stay tuned. We've got our Global Express coming up next, or coming up here in just about 20 minutes. The Vinyl Revival at 8. At 8:20, our featured album of the week. And at 9 a.m., Dave LaRusso will be here for the Friday morning feature, Random Access. All coming up. Stay tuned.

Good morning. Thanks for joining us here for your morning brew on KXCI. That's Kevin Morby right there finishing up that set. His new album, Little Wide Open, that song, All Sinners. John Rawhouse before that, from John Rawhouse's Steel Guitar Air Show release, came out back in 2002. We heard the classic The Lonely Bull, featuring Kelly Hogan on vocals, Joey Burns on nylon acoustic guitar, nylon stringed acoustic guitar, and John Convertino on the drums, and of course John Rawhouse on the pedal steel. Mavis Staples in that set with Everybody Needs Love from Sad and Beautiful World. Lisa came out last year. Keb Moe with a track from his brand new album, The Breakdown. Great new release. That song we heard from it titled Hand It Over, featuring Soweto Gospel Choir backing up Keb Moe. And Josh Ritter going back to 2019 from Fever Breaks. We heard the song Ground Don't Want Me. Well, we have more coming up here for you. The Global Express is queued up next. And that's bassist Clark Summers. We've been playing his release Wabash in the background here this week. 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We have our Global Express for this week, Abibio Sound Machine, their new album, Chopping Mountain. This is the tune, Give Me Peace. Wrapping it up is our Global Express here this week on Your Morning Brew.

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You're listening here to Your Morning Brew on KXCI. That was Cosmic Guilt right there. Back to 2022, they put out a self-titled release. Greener Leaves was the name of that song. We heard from Lila Downs before that with a track from her release. Latest from Lila Downs, Cambias Mi Mundo. That song was El Beso. Also, Cass McCombs in that set with the tune I Never Dream About Trains. That's from his release from last year. And Abivio Sound Machine starting off that last set. Our Global Express here this week, wrapping up the new release, Chopping Mountain, with the song Give Me Peace. We've got more coming up here for you. Don't forget, the Vinyl Revival will be coming your way at the top of the hour. Featured album of the week at 8:20. We have the new release from Ezra Collective. Great new album. And at 9 a.m., Dave LaRusso will be here to join us for the Friday morning feature, Random Access. 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Checking your weather forecast here in Tucson today. Sunny skies expected with a high near 86 degrees. Tonight, mostly clear. Overnight lows will drop down into the mid to upper 60s. 87 your high temperature on Saturday. 89 on Sunday. Up to 90 degrees on Monday. And continued low 90s on Tuesday and Wednesday and even Thursday. This is a great release. Been playing here. A new album put together of music from the Mighty Rootsmen here for you. Your Morning Brew, KXCI.

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This is KXCI Tucson, Real People, Real Radio. It's 8 a.m. here on this Friday morning, the second day of October 2026. Right there, that was music from the Womack Sisters. That tune titled My Sisters and Me. Ray Price, before that, his final release titled Beauty Is, the final sessions from 2014. And the song Beautiful Dreamer. Dawes in there. From their release from 2022, Misadventures of Doomscroller, with the song Everything is Permanent. And the Mighty Rootsmen starting us off, featuring Michael Rose on the tune Sundown. Bassist Clark Summers in the background, his release Wabash. We've played all week here in the background. Sounded great. Got the Vinyl Revival queued up for you next. We'll go back to 1990 for the Vinyl Revival this morning. 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All right, for the Vinyl Revival this morning, blues musician Chris Thomas. This album from him, titled Cry of the Prophets, came out in 1990. It was his third release. He's a musician and actor, actually, as well. And has put out a whole bunch of albums. This is just his third release. Cry of the Prophets, the name of the album. This is the tune Last Real Man. It's our Vinyl Revival this morning. Blues guitarist Chris Thomas here for you on Your Morning Brew.

Good morning. Thanks for tuning in. This is your Morning Brew. You're tuned in here to KXCI. Father John Misty, we just finished up with last set from a single he put out back in 2020, the great cover of the tune Trouble. Father John Misty coming to Tucson to perform at La Rosa on Sunday, December 13th in a KXCI Presents show. We heard from Emmylou Harris and the Nash Ramblers before that with the Peter Rowan, Bill Monroe composition Walls of Time. We heard from Warren Zevon covering Bob Dylan in that set with Knocking on Heaven's Door, and blues musician Chris Thomas from his album Cry of the Prophets from 1990, the song I Need You. That was our vinyl revival for this morning. Well, stay tuned. We have our featured album of the week queued up for you next. It's the new release from Ezra Collective. Another track from it for you to wrap it up. 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This has been a community impact announcement from 91.3 KXCI Tucson. All right, so our featured album of the week for you next, Ezra Collective here. Their new album is titled Here Because of Hope. And this is the song Don't Worry on your Morning Brew.

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You're tuned in here to Your Morning Brew on KXCI. And music right there from the Menahan Street Band, finishing up that set, the tune Palace of Illusions. That's new from them. Willie Nelson, bonus track from the reissue of Stardust. We heard I Can See Clearly Now. Great cover from Willie Nelson. Sierra Farrell in there with a new single from her, the tune Pair of Dice. And Ezra Collective starting us off. Great instrumental from their new album Here Because of Hope. Wrapping it up as our featured album of the week with the song Don't Worry. 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The Canadian duo performs a grounding bluegrass and folk show. 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Sunny skies expected in Tucson today with a high of 86 degrees expected. Tonight mostly clear. Overnight lows will drop down into the mid to upper 60s. We're looking at 87 for the high temperature on Saturday, 89 on Sunday, up to 90 on Monday. And 92 degrees expected to be the high temperature on Tuesday. We'll stay in the low 90s, it looks like, on Wednesday and Thursday as well, with no rain in the forecast from here through the later part of next week, at least. Well, Dave LaRusse is here, pulling some music together for the Friday morning feature, Random Access, coming up here at the top of the hour. And here's a... one. I'm going to play it for Dave. This is new Bruce Coburn doing an old classic here. Yellow Dog Blues, Your Morning Brew.

0: All right, it's a couple minutes right now before the top of the hour. You're tuned to KXCI Tucson, Real People, Real Radio. Just finished up there with Mr. Pete Townsend going back to his release, White City, a novel from 1985. We heard Face the Face. Also in that set of music there, we had X-Ray. That's brand new. The album coming out titled Save As, and that song, Radio Station. Alabama Shakes and their latest release in that set with the song Waist Deep. That's from the album I Must Be Dreaming. And we started things off with Bruce Coburn. He has a new album coming out titled The Blood of Others. That great version there of the classic Yellow Dog Blues from Mr. Bruce Coburn. Well, Mr. Dave LaRusso is here in the house. We're going to get to our Friday morning feature, Random Access, coming up here in just a minute. And going out in the background here this week, we've been playing for you music all week long from bassist Clark Summers with a really nice release titled Wabash that we've had here in the background for you this week. 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This year's theme is Poets Are Cultural Workers, featuring 25 poets, music, and a food truck, beginning at 3:30 p.m. with raffle tickets, a book swap, and activity tables. 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This has been a community impact announcement from 91.3 KXCI Tucson. All right, great to be with you here on this Friday morning. It's great to have Dave LaRusso back here in the house for the Friday morning feature, Random Access.
1: Well, a very good morning to you, Jim Blackwood. Glad to be back here. After a week off, you had a long weekend, and I hope you refreshed yourself.
0: It was great. Thank you.
1: Cool.
0: Thank you.
1: So I had plenty of time to review a couple of different topics, but by the beginning of this week, I was like, okay, I've got to get down to business.
0: All right.
1: So we're getting down to business. We're giving you the business.
0: Oh, boy.
1: This morning on Random Access.
0: I don't know
1: indeed.
0: If that's a good idea.
1: Well, hey, sure enough, it's going to be all sorts of business this morning Access.
0: Well, we're going to get to the business then.
1: We're going to get down to business.
0: All right.
1: So we've got Chuck Berry first off. This originally from his album After School Sessions. I've got it here on a very well-played original Chess mono copy of Chuck Berry's Greatest Hits. Plenty of pops and scratches on this. I hope you enjoy that.
0: We were talking about, because it also was reissued in a
1: fake stereo
0: thing, which we actually have here in the KXCI library, and it does kind of sound kind of fake.
1: Yeah, so this is the real thing.
0: Mono, tried and true.
1: Here we go.

0: girl. Tonight we're gonna make love. You know how I know? Because it's Wednesday. And Wednesday night is the night that we usually make love. Monday night is my night to cook. Tuesday night we go and visit your mother. But Wednesday we make sweet weekly love. It's when everything is just right. There's nothing good on TV. You haven't had your after work, social, sports team practice, so you're not too tired. Oh, it's all on. You lean in and whisper something sexy in my ear like,
1: I might go to bed now, I've got work in the morning.
0: I know what you're trying to say.

0: on the trumpet in the band.
1: In the band.
0: Steve blows all that trumpet in the band.
1: In the band.
0: Oh, he's a guy, hits him high, makes you think he's in the sky.

0: Back to 1981 with Joe Jackson and band. Joe Jackson's Jumpin' Jive, kind of a left turn for Joe, but showing his appreciation for the music that he heard from his father's record collection back when he was a kid. A Louis Armstrong tune there, You Run Your Mouth and I'll Run My Business. Brother, it's all about the business here on Random Access this morning on your morning brew here on KXCI. Jimmy Lunsford and his orchestra before that. All the cats joining in there on A Rhythm Is Our Business, recorded all the way back in 1934.
1: Wow, sounding better than ever.
0: Absolutely. A Flight of the Conchords before that, Business Time. Loved that TV show, loved that album, Flight of the Conchords. What a hoot. Always brought a smile to my face and still does.
1: Yeah.
0: And we started off with Chuck Berry and Too Much Monkey Business, that from his After School Session.
1: All right.
0: Well, we'll continue on next with an album titled Preservation, an album to benefit Preservation Hall and the Preservation Hall Music Outreach Program. This one came out back in 2010 and featured a great array of artists here. We're going to feature Steve Earle with the Preservation Hall Jazz Band here, and Taint Nobody's Business.

0: George Harrison here on Random Access on your Morning Brew here on KXCI. Cockamamie Business, the title of that tune, which was original to the album The Best of George Harrison on Dark Horse, Best of Dark Horse, 1976-1989. Jim, you'd never heard that tune before.
1: I had, and I love that. That's a great one.
0: Absolutely. George Harrison is all about business this morning. To 1979, before that, with... it was part of the whole British post-punk reggae explosion that happened back then. Not part of the two-tone this was like they came out of the Stiff stable and eventually signed to Virgin Records. The members, the band, and their album was titled At the Chelsea Nightclub. We heard their tune Offshore Banking Business.
1: That was all completely new to me as well. Great, great stuff.
0: And Carlene Anderson, an American expat singer. She's been living in England since 1990, and her original tune there was Mr. Businessman.
1: First time ever hearing her as well.
0: There you go.
1: How about that?
0: And a Preservation Hall Jazz Band featuring Steve Earle, and Tain't Nobody's Business If I Do.
1: Well, thank you for that.
0: Sure enough. So next up, we're going to play something I think you're rather familiar with.
1: I am, and I like it a lot.
0: Absolutely. So we've got New Riders of the Purple Sage here. I remember seeing them in Buffalo back in 73, maybe? Something like that, opening up for a band.
1: 74?
0: Opening up for the Grateful Dead.
1: Oh, yeah.
0: Yep.
1: I've heard of them.
0: Yeah, they played at War Memorial Auditorium. I remember seeing them. So New Riders of the Purple Sage here from the debut album. Jerry Garcia featured here on some very, very spacey pedal steel guitar on Dirty Business.

0: All right. Well, our business is over with for the hour, Jim. Hope you enjoyed the show. I played a bunch of stuff you'd never heard of before, so I'm always glad to do that.
1: Yeah.
0: David Byrne, just then, three big songs, an EP that came out in correlation with his album Music for the dance piece, the Twyla Tharp dance piece, Music for the Catherine Wheel. Was the dance mix of Big Business. And then before that, we heard from Hank Williams back to 1949, that recording of Mind Your Own Business. Ian and Sylvia Tyson before that, a great album they put out titled Nashville, all kinds of great Nashville players.

0: tracks featured on that album. Ian Tyson's original tune there, Taking Care of Business. And we started off with New Riders of the Purple Sage, kind of spacing out a bit with the NRPS there on Dirty Business.
1: All right. Well, thank you. Another great show.
0: Thank you, Jim.
1: And we'll have you back here again next Friday. How about that?
0: Sounds like it.
1: All right. Take care. Thank you so much. Mm-hmm. That's going to do it here for your Morning Brew for this week. Stay tuned. Elvis here to bring you the music mix coming up in just a couple of minutes. 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This is Jim Blackwood. Been fun being here with you this week. I'll be back on Monday morning at 7 a.m. for your Morning Brew. And it's the first Sunday of the month, so I'll be in for Dead Air on Sunday night. Thanks a lot, folks. Take care.
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3: Poetry used to be widely read. It was considered important. Now, and most people don't read it, poets may justifiably feel nostalgic about the days when intellectuals gathered in Greenwich Village coffee houses and wrote poems. It's been idealized, and in the new comedy drama Late Fame, it's a subject of wistful satire. Willem Dafoe plays Ed Saxberger, an older man living in Lower Manhattan who has worked at the post office for the past 36 years. He is single, and his life outside of work seems to consist of hanging out at the local bar playing pool with other guys from the neighborhood. Coming home from his job one evening, he is met by a young man named Wilson Myers, who says he's been looking for him. He read a book of poetry by Saxberger that was published in 1979 and wants to thank him for changing his life. Ed hasn't written any poems since then, so naturally this surprises him. But he doesn't mind the praise, and when Myers approaches him again later, he agrees to go to a coffee house where there meets a little writer's group they call, with some self-deprecating humor, the Enthusiasm Society. Myers is played by Edmund Donovan, who is very funny in the role. Deferential, pretentious, clearly full of himself. The group is composed of some affluent young men talking about going back to the days before social media ruined everything. They're all foolish and pretentious, but Saxberger clearly, although skeptically, enjoys being idolized by them. At a later gathering, he's introduced to their female muse, an actress named Gloria, played by Greta Lee, who assumes an air of absurdly exaggerated flirtation. But Ed senses something substantial underneath all the posing. The story in Late Fame was adapted from a novella by the late 19th, early 20th century Austrian writer Arthur Schnitzler, with the story moved from Vienna to modern-day New York City. The witty screenplay is by Sammy Birch, who wrote the recent film May December. She's having quite a moment now, having also written the popular new comedy Coyote v. Acme. The director is Kent Jones, whom up until now I've known only as an excellent film critic. He sports a light touch here, with a modest, low-key atmosphere, and allows the humor to breathe. Willem Dafoe is the perfect center of this bittersweet satire, awkwardly navigating this youthful environment, gradually letting it go to his head. Myers offers to get him an agent, and the group plans to do a reading in which Saxberger will be billed as the headliner. Can Ed write a new poem for the event? He has his doubts, but says yes anyway. These young people, claiming to have risen above attention-seeking in pursuit of their art, are of course not above it at all, but actually motivated by this need for validation. And in the course of the film, they become ever more hilarious and pathetic. A deeper element, however, is the struggle of the man who once wrote a good poetry book, but then settled into a life of obscurity. The possibility of fame is a temptation that throws Saxberger off balance, even making him ashamed of his bar buddies and infatuated with this crazy Gloria woman. Can his career as a poet be resurrected? Late Fame, represents a gently humorous corrective for cherished illusions.
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91.3 KXCI Tucson, KXCI.org. My name's Elva. Thanks so much for joining me this morning on listener-supported community radio. Happy Friday. Happy to be with you today. Hope you're having a good Friday. Thanks for tuning in wherever you may be. And big ups to Jim Blackwood for another Friday, Your Morning Brew, and Dave LaRussa joining every Friday for the last hour of the show from 9 to 10 a.m. with random access, a fun, always interesting, enlightening, entertaining themed hour of music right here on KXCI. And thanks to the Film Snob as well, one of our many, many programs. 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There's also a little beating heart. 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It's Friday. That means lots of new music. I'm going to get right into it this morning. Right into the mix with Aziza Brahim, who's a Sahrawi singer and actress. And turned on to her by Sumaya, who's one of the hosts of Global Rhythm Thursday night show. Thanks for tuning in to 91.3 KXCI Tucson. My name's Elva. Welcome to the Friday Morning Mix.

91.3 KXCI. You're tuned into the Friday Morning Mix. My name's Elva. Thanks so much for joining me this morning. Hope you're having a good Friday. Appreciate you being a part of community radio, tuning in, whether that's on the FM dial, 91.3 FM, maybe it's your car, maybe it's hi-fi, old school radio, or online, streaming at kxci.org. Appreciate you. And finishing out our first set here on the Friday Mix, Illa Bamba going back to 2012's Court the Storm. Dinosaur Jr., one of my favorite tracks from there, Start Choppin'. That's from Where You Been. Taj Mahal, new music from Taj Mahal, excellent release entitled Time. And starting out with Aziza Brahim, who's a Saharan Sahrawi singer and actress. And something you may hear on actually any show, really, but that was featured, she's been featured on Global Rhythm. And that's where I first heard her, our Thursday night program. Plenty more music for you here. We'll get to Jamila Woods, Velvet Underground. Maybe some Latin Mafia. The latest from Joy Harjo as well. 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And Well in the Desert Midwifery presents Allowed to Birth on Saturday, October 3rd, a documentary film that reimagines birth as an empowering natural experience. 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This has been a community impact announcement from 91.3 KXCI Tucson. My name is Elva. Thanks for joining me right here on KXCI. Back to the music with the second release from Brighton, UK band Limegarden right here on the Friday Morning Mix. My name is Elva. Thanks for being here.

Hello, this is Tina, aka Lady T. I just want to thank you for giving your gift of support during our fund drive. 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

91.3 KXCI. You're tuned into the Friday Morning Mix. My name's Elva. Thanks so much for being here with me today. Finishing out with Joy Oladokun. Regional artist originally out of Casa Grande. From their latest Hope is a Heavy Thing. Foxygen taking us back to 2014. And Yo La Tengo going back to 2009 with If It's True. Started out with the latest from Brighton, UK band Lime Garden. Right here on Community Radio. We've got Band of Horses, Bonobo, Jamila Woods. 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My name's Elva. Thanks for tuning in to KXCI. And a shout out to our underwriters who help bring you all of our programming. 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My name's Elva. This is the latest from Kurt Vile.

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1: What's that between friends? 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Too many screens.
0: Woo!
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She was 2012, but it felt like 2014 then. And I know you still

91.3 KXCI Tucson, KXCI.org. My name's Elva. Thanks so much for joining me this morning. Hope you're having a good Friday, wherever you may be. It's really beautiful here in southern Arizona. But always a special shout out to folks streaming from afar. It's always good to hear from you. You can join the chat, KXCI.org. You'll see a little chat icon. Or just send us a message. Always happy to hear from you. Finishing out that first hour with Chilean Alex Ann Wanter from 2011's Rebeldes. That takes me back to my wire service days. Love playing Alex Ann Wanter. That's one of my favorite releases from his. Every song on there is great. Rebeldes was the name of the track, title track. Wilco Theologians from 2004. Local artist Mama Cole, Arizona Sunset Skies from her 2023 release. Marcos Valle, who was in town a few months ago. Legendary Brazilian artist. It's great to see him. And also Kurt Vile kicking us off with 99 BPM from his latest Philadelphia Has Been Good to Me. All for you right here on independent, listener-supported community radio. I'll get to some Lamb Chop, Bonobo. Julia Jacqueline, all right here on your community radio. 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My name is Elva. Thanks so much for joining me this morning. Hope you're having a good day. Going to kick off this next set with internationally renowned poet, performer, and writer Joy Harjo from the Muskogee Nation, out with an interesting release entitled Insomnia and Seven Steps to Grace. It was produced by Esperanza Spalding, who also arranged the music and plays bass as well as sings. This is Joy Harjo right here on listener-supported KXCI. My name is Elva. Thanks for joining me this morning.

This morning, I pray for my enemies. And whom do I call my enemy? An enemy must be worthy of engagement. I turn in the direction of the sun and keep walking. It's the heart that asks the question, not my furious mind. The heart is the smaller cousin of the sun. It sees and knows everything. It hears the gnashing, even as it hears the blessing. The door to the mind should only open from the heart. An enemy who gets in risks the danger of becoming a friend.

91.3 KXCI. You're tuned into the Friday Morning Mix. My name's Elva. Thanks so much for joining me today. Happy Friday. Hope it's a good day for you so far. Thanks for joining me on the mix. Finishing out that set with some classic rock and roll. 1970, the release is Loaded, The Velvet Underground, and the track, Rock and Roll. Yaz in that set as well. Some classic early 80s. Abo Taylor, Ghanaian artist, guitarist, composer, and was known for focusing on Afrobeat, high life. I believe he passed away earlier this year. That track was from 1975. And we start out with legendary poet, artist, writer Joy Harjo, from her release Insomnia and Seven Steps to Grace. Plenty more for you here on the mix. We'll get to Bonobo, Band of Horses, and that Latin Mafia right here on KXCI, where support for KXCI is provided by the Rialto Theater presenting The Wallflowers on October 6th. Fronted by Jacob Dylan, The Wallflowers deliver a straightforward and thoughtful rock sound. More information for The Wallflowers on October 6th can be found at rialtotheater.com. 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And the League of Women Voters of Southern Arizona and American Association of University Women Tucson present What's on My Ballot? These open-to-the-public, nonpartisan presentations explain Arizona, Pima County, and Tucson propositions on the November 3rd ballot. Eight presentations will take place now through October 10th at area libraries. 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My name's Elva. Thanks for tuning in to the Friday Mix. Local artist Leila Lopez playing tonight at Club Congress. 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

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You're tuned into the Friday Morning Mix. My name's Elva. Thanks so much for joining me today. 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Finishing out that set with Band of Horses going back to 2022. They're coming to town. They'll be at the Rialto on November 17th. Dolly Parton, Here You Come Again, her classic from 1977. The latest from Alabama Shakes in that set. And local artist Lila Lopez performing tonight at Club Congress. Played you the track Moving Up from Fault Lines. Plenty more in this last set here on the Friday Morning Mix. Gonna get to that Bonobo. Jamila Woods right here on your community radio, and letting you know that support for KXCI is provided by the Rialto Theater, presenting Tribal Seeds on October 4th at the Rialto Theater. The California Reggae Band is on tour playing their smooth and vibey sound. More information for Tribal Seeds at the Rialto Theater on October 4th can be found at rialtotheater.com. 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It's the opening night of the Tucson Film Festival, and Rosie Flores and James Infeld are part of a documentary film, The Palomino, at the screening room at 7 p.m. To enter a contest to be on the KXCI Presents guest list for the concert with Rosie Flores and James Infeld at 9 p.m. Friday, October 9th on the Hotel Congress Plaza. 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All contest rules can be found on the contest rules page at kxci.org. Plenty of information for you right there on our website. 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My name's Elva. Thanks so much for joining me. Back to the music. This is Yola.

0: 91.3 KXEI Tucson, KXEI.org. My name's Elva. I'm signing off from the Morning Mix, finishing up this set here with Linda Ronstadt and classic Y Andale from Canciones de Mi Padre. Keep it tuned right here. We've got Research Matters, Democracy Now!, The Bridge Mix, all your Friday favorites right here on Independent Community Radio, 91.3 KXEI Tucson.
1: From KXEI Community Media, this is Research Matters. My name is Bridget Thumb, and I have the privilege of getting to speak with academic researchers from all over our region. Today, we are welcoming to the studio a senior from the University of Arizona who's double majoring in neuro and cognitive science and Japanese with a minor in biochemistry. Welcome to Research Matters, Maximus Loivanos.
2: Ooh, thank you. Thank you. Nice, nice.
1: So tell me about your lab work. You work in new labs?
2: I do, yes. My lab's name is the Frank Pereka Laboratory.
1: What kinds of things are happening in the lab?
2: Dr. Pereka's lab focuses on neuroscience and pain, specifically chronic pain. A lot of researchers at U of A are always trying to find alternatives to our current opioids. They're very addictive.
1: You were testing out new things that people had created?
2: Yes. Yeah, so currently my project is testing the mu opioid receptor antagonist, right? It's like an inhibitor of the mu opioid receptor. So this new compound was designed to be an alternative or like a better version of naloxone, because the problem is naloxone works great at saving the person's life in the moment. But side effects of naloxone are very not fun. It kind of leads the person to quickly go back to using the drug that they're addicted to. These side effects are like diarrhea, vomiting, nausea, dizziness. Like they don't really feel good.
1: The idea is to find something that is less aggressive in the side effects?
2: Yes, that's what my project is about. So we get the mice addicted to morphine so that then we can compare the withdrawal symptoms that they feel after being administered naloxone and after being administered this new compound.
1: Can you explain to us why this research matters?
2: Yes, yes. Unfortunately, a lot of people do get addicted to not just fentanyl, but other strong opioid compounds. We can help someone break the cycle of addiction. And then for me, I'd say there's a personal reason why I am interested in this field of research. My dad was in the Navy for 20 years. I learned kind of early on about soldiers with PTSD and depression. Some soldiers and veterans, you know, do take their lives from that mental pain and everything. And so ways they cope with it is either through alcohol addiction or other types of controlled substances. Even though I'm pursuing a research career now, I originally wanted to be a psychiatrist to help military veterans, but I discovered my true passion and interest was, I'd say, was in research. That's why I do what I do here and why I say I think this matters. Because in my mind, although not all people who suffer from substance abuse are veterans, you know, those who are the people I'd like to help through this research.
1: You've been listening to Research Matters. Our guest today is Maximus Loivanos from the University of Arizona. Thank you so much for taking the time to come and tell us about your research, Maximus.
2: And thank you so much for having me here and giving me a platform to talk about my research.
1: 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Thank you.

0: It's just about 1 p.m. on this afternoon. Oh, we made it. It's 1 p.m. on this afternoon, this Friday. Thanks to Amy Goodman for another edition of Democracy Now! And thanks to you for tuning in to your community radio station, your listener-supported, real people, real radio station, KXCI Tucson. My name is Bridget Thumb, and I'm here to bring you some music for the next few hours. Before we do that, we're going to hear from Mr. Jim Hightower, right here, right now, KXCI Tucson.
1: It's the fall harvest season when many farm stands and homes decorate with pumpkins, corn stalks, and maybe even a straw man. How to make a straw man? Easy. Stuff a couple of burlap bags with hay and dress your man in an old flannel shirt, overalls, and straw hat. But today's billionaires, corporate elites, and other political mega donors have come up with their own version of this creature. Stuff a couple of silk pillows with $1,000 bills, dress him in a fine tailored suit, and voila, they turn a common straw man into a congressman. That's how corporate powers create a government that routinely serves their avarice at the expense of the rest of us. Indeed, in this election season, they've already stuffed about $2 billion into Congress creatures who will support their AI data centers, tax breaks, and other boondoggles. Who are these money stuffers? Ah, that's the secret to their corruption. In 2010, America's partisan corporatized Supreme Court handed a legalistic anti-democracy weapon called dark money to giant corporations. By judicial dictate, the court's Republican majority ruled that executives can give unlimited sums of corporate cash to super PACs to elect their straw man, without telling us commoners who is buying which lawmakers and at what price. Secret money equals secret government. Yet, both parties are going along with this corruption, claiming to be powerless to overturn the court's edict. This is Jim Hightower saying, powerless? What about asking the people to intervene? An overwhelming majority of Americans of every political stripe despise the dark money trick and will rally behind any serious effort to kill it. A bipartisan effort to do just that is now underway in Montana. Learn about it from transparentelection.org. 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

0: Hey, it's time for the Bridge Mix to get underway. Thank you so much for tuning in to KXCI Tucson. I'm Bridget Thumb,
1: as I mentioned.
0: And we're going to start the Bridge Mix out with Kelsey Liu. Yeah, right here, KXCI Tucson.

Señores y señoras, nosotros tenemos más influencia con sus hijos que tú tienes, pero los queremos. Creado y regado de los ángeles, Juana's Addiction.

You just heard new music from Sienna Spiro right here on KXCI Tucson. The name of the album is called Visitor, and that track was You Stole the Show. We heard from Jane's Addiction, going back to 1990 for Ritual de lo Habitual. We heard Stop, and David Lynch was there with In Heaven, the Lady in the Radiator song. Fun fact, that song was lip-synced by actress Laurel Neer as the Lady in the Radiator, but the actual vocals on the recording were performed by composer Peter Ivers. And we heard from Steph and the Articles here, local music on the Bridge Mix today. We heard Fall So Easily, and that's a new track from Steph and the Articles. Starting out the show, we heard from Kelsey Liu with Cutting Off the Head of a Ghost. Hey, check it out, kids, it's October Dose. You know what that means? It's the second day of spooky season. It's official. So take note of all the spooky things that happen so that you can recount them on the final evening of October. 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This has been a community impact announcement from 91.3 KXCI Tucson. Well, alrighty then. I think it's time for us to get going. Time for us to hit the old musical trail, you know what I'm saying? Hit the road! What are we gonna do? We're gonna hear from Tracy Chapman on the Bridge Mix. Thanks for tuning in.

0: there's a thing or two to do. I'd like to paint a picture and have it come out looking like you. Before I get to heaven, before I get to heaven,
1: before I get to heaven,
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There's no time to lose, and if all our best intentions were done,

You're tuned in to KXCI Tucson. My name is Bridget Thumb, and I got a saw in the background. She's a singing saw. Background music is from One Flew Over the Cuckoo's Nest, because that's the vibe right now. All right, we heard from Wilco with Magnetized from the 2015 release Star Wars. And then we jumped ahead 11 years, and we heard from Impulse 9 with Heroes. And that's featuring Alex Loeb of Sharpened Lives. The name of the album is called The Cure for Loneliness. And that is local music right here for you on the Bridge Mix. We also heard a new track from Lamb Chop. We heard To Do. Van Morrison with Into the Mystic from Moondance, going back to 1970. And Tracy Chapman with Give Me One Reason from A New Beginning in 1995. Oh. Yeah. So that's what we heard. And as always, if you need, want more information, if you require more information than what I'm providing, or if you miss the talking part, you can always go to kxci.org. And, you know, I can't tell you enough, I can't stress enough just how important that website is to this here station and to your information situation. 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More information about the Sonoran Desert Conservation Plan is available at pima.gov/desertplan. 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All right, now we're going to hear from an artist you might not have heard of before. So I'd like to introduce you, all y'all out there who doesn't know, to Katie J. Pearson, right here on the Bridge Mix. Check it out.

0: That's right. You just heard from Adia Victoria from Beyond the Bloodhounds. We heard Dead Eyes. And now it's time to have some cake, y'all.
1: Reluctantly crouched at the starting line. Engines pumping and thumping in time. The green light flashes. 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

Hey now. You know when the background music is so good? It's really hard to talk. Speechless over here. I gotta say something. I gotta say KXCI Tucson. It is 2 p.m. It's Oktoberdose. And we're listening to the Budos Band in the background with Thrice Crowned, this tune. Loving it. Wow. Also love Cyndi Lauper forever and always. Cyndi Lauper from A Night to Remember 1989. We heard I Drove All Night. Cake in there with The Distance from Fashion Nugget. Adia Victoria with Dead Eyes. So much great music. And y'all got to hear Katie J. Pearson. And that's from an album called Return that came to us in 2020. Maybe it didn't get the flowers it should. We heard Take Back the Radio. That's what you're doing right here. That's right. 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This year's theme is Poets Are Cultural Workers, featuring 25 poets, music, and a food truck, beginning at 3:30 p.m. with raffle tickets, a book swap, and activity tables. 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This has been a community impact announcement from 91.3 KXCI Tucson. It's spooky season. We're going to hear a track called Haunted from who? From Phoebe Bridgers.

It's October Dose. These are from La Santa Cecilia with Calaverita from Buenaventura. We heard from Maria Caneda with La Canción de Sally from Pesadilla Antes de Navidad. We heard from Chateau Chateau, that's Loco, with Voices Carry. We heard that's a cover of the Till Tuesday Amy Mann production. That came out in 2022. It's now 2021. The Black Crows, She Talks to Angels from Shake Your Money Maker. Phoebe Bridgers with Haunted from Lost Weekend, and that's new from Phoebe Bridgers. My name is Bridget Thumb. Spinning songs, coming up with stuff on the fly. Shout out to my friends in chat. 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All right, nothing to it but to do it. I want to hear some more music, so let's press play on Adrian Quesada right here at KXCI.

Hello, I'm Coach Kaur, and I'm here to tell you about the 43rd annual El Tour de Tucson. It's just a lot of fun, coming up on Saturday, November 21st. There are actually four rides. There's the full 102-mile ride for the real pros and people that can do that. 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It's short and for the kiddos. It's a lot of fun. You get to see all sorts of parts of Tucson as you ride around on your bike in a safe, friendly environment. 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

2:45 in the PM. Does that stand for postmodern? In the post meantime. What? I don't know. Let me know. Hit me up in chat. Educate me. You just heard from Monocordio with Deja que salga la luna. And that is a CD that has songs from Jose Alfredo Jimenez, who wrote that beautiful song. It's in Espanol, but it means when the moon comes out in English. When the moon comes out, let the moon come out. That's what I'm saying. KXCI, don't you love it? And then we heard from the Beach Boys with Good Vibrations, going back to 1967 with Smiley Smile. We heard One Way Sky with Indian Route 15. And Barefoot on Bumblebees with Lonely Are the Brave. Some good local music right there for you at KXCI Tucson. Where else are you going to get such great music? Well, in the Desert Midwifery presents Allowed to Birth. 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Jean's Place is proud to host the annual Zombie Prom on October 3rd at 8 p.m., featuring a zombie costume contest and live music from local goth band Tanz de Vampire. 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And thank you for your support. That's what I'm talking about. Hey, there's so much great music. I can't believe we're running out of bridge mix miles here. It's time for us to start pointing the car towards the home stretch. But for now, the name of this track, hey, it's called Musical Muse. What can I say?

0: Wow, that was so cool. We just heard from Dave Van Ronk. Shout out to Aaron in chat. Shout out to everyone checking out. Shout out to yourself. Look in the mirror and shout out to yourself. Dave Van Ronk gave us Mack the Knife, and that's live at Sir George William University. And then we heard from the Agrolites with Musical Muse. So much great music all the time, every day. It's a nonstop party here at KXCI Tucson. You know, I got a super duper great idea. Why don't you just stay tuned? Because the home stretch is coming your way right after Cultivating Indigenous Voices, which is happening right now. Take care. Have a great weekend. Ciao. Thanks.
1: I'm Tina Andrew, and you are listening to Cultivating Indigenous Voices. Today's guest is Rayshawn, who is here to share his work.

0: experience as a park ranger. Welcome, Rayshawn.
1: Thank you for having me. My name's Rayshawn Ramon. I come from the small community of Artesia within the Barbecue District on the Tana'atum Nation. I am Tana'atum, San Carlos Apache, and Hopi Tewa. I work in the community engagement and outreach at Saguaro National Park. I've started at the park as an intern in the Next Generation Ranger Corps.
0: So did you always aspire to be a park ranger?
1: I wasn't really aware of the National Park Service growing up. I kind of knew about it. And I kind of had an idea of what rangers did, but I didn't realize that I would end up in the position I am today. I kind of just found it on my own. And then next thing you know, I started as an intern. Next thing you know, I was in green and gray.
0: Cool. And what did you go to school for?
1: And my undergrad in anthropology and a minor in American Indian Studies.
0: Wow, that's amazing. So are there any other national parks that you kind of have on your wish list to maybe work at, or is Saguaro it for you?
1: Personally, I feel like Saguaro National Park, I'm deeply connected culturally, I would say. But if I were to choose, I would probably stick within the Southwest region of any national parks, national monuments. That's probably one of the best part of the job when I'm talking to folks from all over the world, you know, talking about the Sonoran Desert, the Hashan, you know, how we can take care of it. But another part of what I enjoy is actually talking to the local community, especially the Tucson area. And a lot of times when I talk to these folks, I would say, have you ever been to a national park before? And they'll be, I don't think I have. Then I would say, well, have you heard of Grand Canyon, Yellowstone? Like, oh yeah, I did go there as a kid. And then they start to click. Then I said, did you know we have one in our own backyard? And like, you know, that little spark in their head, you know, lights up. And then you like that. And then I start talking about Saguaro National Park and about the different opportunities they have there, such as hiking, internships, volunteer opportunities, things like that. And like, wow, like, you know, I really like to get involved. And like that, you do see that people go into the park after. I'm really enjoying my career in the National Park Service. If anyone would like to come and visit Saguaro National Park, it is getting a lot cooler. So there'll be more opportunities for the park to do certain programs that involves being outdoors or doing hikes. Like that, Saguaro National Park is a great place. It's one of the most unique places in the world. But also just get to know your desert, the Jewelwood, because it provides a lot for, you know, the wildlife, the plants, and like that. People are still culturally connected in many ways.
0: Well, thank you so much, Rayshawn, for taking the time to be here with us here at KXEI. You are listening to Cultivating Indigenous Voices with Rayshawn Ramon. To hear the full conversation, go to kxei.org.
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3: When

It is 1 minute after 3 o'clock. It is October, folks, and we are on the home stretch today. I'm Christy Lloyd filling in for Hannah. She is on a bit of a vacation right now. And I have a great show ready for you. We're going to have our birthday set, of course. We're going to be doing our final pick song for our classic pick this week. We've been featuring Songs in the Key of Life by Stevie Wonder all week long. So we're going to continue on with that one more time before we put that one to rest. To bed, I should say. We're going to be doing a live at 5. We have a lot of new releases, maybe some surprises that I'm going to throw in there here and there. But thank you so much for joining me. Huge, huge gratitude for Bridget for yet again just such a fun time on the radio. Thank you, Bridget. You are awesome. And we're going to start off with our birthday sets here on KXCI. And we're going to go back. We're going to go back just a bit to 1939, and Lolly Vegas was born. Lolly Vegas, one of the founders of Redbone. So we're going to hear a track from that, kicking off our birthday set in style, Come and Get Your Love on 91.3 KXCI.

Happy birthday to Gillian Welch here on the home stretch, 91.3 FM. She was born on this day in 1967. We also heard Richard Hell of television and Voivod fame, born in 1949. And we're continuing on our next birthday set is by an artist who started off as a teacher famously and then decided to be a rock star and was in a band that owned the 80s, and I know because I lived it, and then went on to have a phenomenally successful solo career. But of course, I'm speaking of Sting, and he was born on this day in 1951. We're going to go way back to an early Police song just because I love it, and this is from the album Regatta de Blanc that came out in 1979, and you are tuned in to 91.3 KXCI. Happy birthday to Sting.

It is 24 minutes after 3 o'clock, and you are tuned in to the home stretch here on KXCI. That concludes our birthday set for today, and it was a powerhouse of one. Of course, we finished off last but certainly not least with the phenomenal Brittany Howard, and that came from one of her solo releases, Jamie. And she also, of course, is a member of Alabama Shakes, which has a new release out that I may be able to fit in at some point in the show later on today. We will see how my time goes. We had, of course, the Sugar Cubes, their drummer, Sigtryggur Baldursson, who was born in 1962. That's our birthday for that. So it's a good birthday set. If you need to check out more about it, just go to our website, kxci.org. And it is time in just a moment for our local pick. And that's on the way. 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All right, our local pick is for a we're going to have two tracks for our local pick tonight. We're going to start off with Birds and Arrows, and they are opening tonight for Fox and Bones at Club Congress, 7 p.m. Lila Lopez is going to be a part of that lineup as well, so we're going to play a track from her here in our local set right here on the home stretch.

You are tuned into the home stretch on KXCI. Lila Lopez closed out that particular local track, local set, I should say, and we had Birds and Arrows, both of them going to be performing at Club Congress tonight, opening up for Fox and Bones.

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1: 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It's the opening night of the Tucson Film Festival, and Rosie Flores and James Infeld are part of a documentary film, The Palomino, at the screening room at 7 p.m. To enter a contest to be on the KXCI Presents guest list for concert with Rosie Flores and James Infeld at 9 p.m. Friday, October 9th on Hotel Congress Plaza, please visit the What's New page at KXCI.org. 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

This is 91.3 KXCI Tucson. This is the home stretch, folks. I'm Christy Lloyd. I'm with you up until 6 o'clock. And then I will be zipping out of here, and DJ El Toro will take over the airwaves from 6 to 8 with Inside Out. And then Electric Feel will be coming up tonight, 8 to 10 p.m. And then Under Surveillance is coming your way at 10 p.m. here on your independent community radio station, KXCI. Angelica Garcia closed out that set. Kurt Vile's new release. We also had Midlake in there, Mitski, Norman Sands started it all off with China Stay Alive. We have our classic pick coming up here next, so don't go anywhere. 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The League of Women Voters of Southern Arizona and American Association of University Women Tucson present What's on My Ballot? These open to the public, nonpartisan presentations will explain Arizona, Pima County, and Tucson propositions on the November 3rd ballot. 8 presentations will take place now through October 10th at area libraries. 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This has been a community impact announcement from 91.3 KXCI Tucson. All right, it is time for our classic pick. And this album, we've been celebrating it all week long. And this is our final day. And of course, we've been featuring Stevie Wonder's Songs in the Key of Life all week long. This was released on September 28th, 1967. It has been considered one of the most important and best albums in rock history by many, many people. Some of the musical contributors that appear include Herbie Hancock, George Benson, Manny Riperton, and so many more. But we're going to hear one of the big hits on the album to close out the week and give you a little bit of a great vibe going into the weekend. We're going to hear Sir Duke for our classic pick from Stevie Wonder's Songs in the Key of Life, 91.3 KXCI.

It is 19 minutes after 5 o'clock here on, 4 o'clock. Let's not speed through this day that fast. It's 20 minutes after 4 o'clock here on the home stretch on KXCI. Emmylou Harris closed out that set. Twisted Teens in there going out by request. We had Alabama Shakes. And, of course, Stevie Wonder's Songs in the Key of Life, Sir Duke, for our classic pick. And stick around. We'll have our film at 5 when it really is 5 o'clock. I'm Christy Lloyd filling in for Hannah while she's on vacation. 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This has been a community impact announcement from 91.3 KXCI Tucson. All right, let's take a really quick look at the weather for the weekend, see what's ahead for us. Going to get down to about 64 degrees tonight. I've been having my windows open at night, which has just been so lovely. Tomorrow going to be a high of 87, low of 66, 88 for Sunday, 89 for Monday, and then we're going to be breaking back into the 90s on Tuesday. All right, how about something new from Kevin Morby up next on KXCI, The Home Stretch.

This is Mac, volunteer DJ with KXCI. The thing I love most about KXCI is how unexpected it is. I do not know what's going to come on next. I love the fact that it is coming from a person and not an algorithm. KXCI is good for our community because we live in a time where it's tough to feel connected to anyone despite all the technology and all the everything. But KXCI does a pretty good job of bringing us together. Thank you for tuning in today.

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This is DJ curated, listener supported, proudly independent radio. We wouldn't have it any other way. So thank you so much for making it possible. Link Ray and the Raymen in the background. We closed out going back to 1982 with In Excess. We had Black Marble, very recent release. Lael Neal, an album that came out last year. Kevin Morby's latest. And we have Angelique Kidjo coming up here shortly, right here on the home stretch. Great programming coming your way this evening. Immediately following my show, I'll be heading out at 6. Will DJ El Toro will be coming in and bringing you Inside Out from 6 to 8 p.m. Electric Feels will be coming up at 8, right here on KXCI. 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

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This is the home stretch. We closed out with Duran Jones and the Indications, Dry Cleaning in there. Also heard from Flock of Dimes. Had some World Party going back to 87. And Angelique Kidjo started off that set of music from her latest release, Hope. Film at 5 coming up here next on the home stretch. And just giving you a heads up, applications are open for KXCI's Fall Break Youth Broadcasting Camps for ages 9 to 17, happening October 12th to the 15th. 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Well, this evening, our Film at 5 is in honor of a documentary that has come out recently here in Tucson and abroad, and it is called Ugly Little Monkeys, A True American Story, and it is showing at the Loft Cinema, and the film tells the story of a group of Tucson kids who formed the first youth mariachi in the U.S. and went on to be leaders in the youth mariachi movement. They have been performing for over 60 years, and this film features the music of this band, Los Changuitos, and we are going to hear something from that right now for Film at 5 on 91.3 KXCI.